0: You. Yes, you. We know you are a liker of nice things.
1: You know yourself.
0: So, say jealousy. 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
1: That a habit, when entrenched, is coded in the genes and is then passed down. So whether you want to argue it from the genes or you want to argue it from possession of character, this is what she's saying. Now, there's a reason then Jesus has crossed over. Jesus has crossed over because there is something this woman needs. And you hear it in a second request. Reading the Bible attentively helps. She first said, Jesus, son of David, have mercy on me. My daughter is sick. Listen to her second statement when she worships, Lord, save me. Showing that there are two victims here. She and her daughter are in need of deliverance. Both of them are sick. And what she is arguing is, we are where we are because of decisions that were taken even before we were born. Now, this is why Jesus crossed over. Jesus needed

To stand on the soil of their history, because something needed to be cleansed in the whole nation, so that from that day onwards, they are no longer victims of what was decided yesterday. Let me tell you what we are dealing with here. The problem with us today is some of us are victims of decisions that were taken even before we were born. What sits here is not you. It's what was decided before you were even conceived. Some of us are not married to our spouses. We are married to their family history. Uthuma ukhuluma nomuntu uza ukuthi akukhulume wena la khuluma amadlozi akini. Hey, I don't know what is inidlozi ngesingisi, sorry. When the spirit moves, I default to my home language. Ancestor, yeah. No, no, not really. An ancestor is a historical being. Idlozi is not just historical, it's an active historical being. And so this story is about yesterday's and how Jesus needs to stand on the soil of our family history, because some of us will never come right until Jesus stands on your family history and says, I know you, I know your mother, I know your grandfather, I know why you are what you are. They began this back there and you are it today. You see, we need to understand that unless we are delivered from our yesterdays, we will never appreciate God's achievements in our today. Some of us, it is not that we are not blessed. We are not available. God blesses today. We still think according to yesterday. We are absent in God's work today because what was done to us yesterday still determines what we do. See, some of us, across the spectrum of life, and as a pastor, I have come across this most strongly in marriages, where you realize these people are not yet married to each other. They are still fixing what their parents did to them. You know, there are women who are not married to their husband. She's married to her father. She's fixing her father through you. There are things her father did that broke her. And you are an opportunity to build the man she wants. There are men who are not married to you. He's still married to his mother. There are things about his mother that unsettled him. He'll fix them through you. How people handle money need to speak to their family history. Where do they come from with the money in the family? See, the challenge with us that we may not want to accept is we are ties, daughters and sons of Sidonians. We are wounded by the yesterdays of our families, our nations, our races. Because in 1994, ties took over after 350 years of Sidonian living. You think you are going to heal your Sidonian issues just because you now have a house in Sandton? Oh no. 350 years of being told you are nothing will reveal itself even when you are the president of the country. With all power in your hands, you'll still behave like nothing. Because you are wired for nothingness from the days of Sidon. And so Jesus did not cross over to stop her. He crossed over because there are years of suffering from previous decisions needed to come to an end. He needed to stand on their soil and say, peace be still. It is over now. Whatever they did to you yesterday will no longer determine who you will be tomorrow. And some of us need that conversation with God and our family members.
Are you listening to me? This is not a blame discussion. See, sometimes you need to accept that the reason why, let me put it to you in an illustration. Pastor Papu tells me a story, says, you know, he had left South Africa to go for a GC meeting. While he was gone, a couple that he knew, he had been gone, I think, for 2 weeks. In those 2 weeks, their marriage exploded to a point of divorce within 2 weeks. When he comes back, he doesn't know the details and the story. He says, Mfundis, I then, as usual, went home from the airport. I went home, I slept, I was tired. My wife...

0: 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Nah.
1: But whoever I'm wasting and I'll send you to Tata, gentlemen. It's too early. Relax. After about 3 years, I'll allow Tabaya. Something it local in Tabuisa.
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3: Hey, ke ba tsa tsabana le buelena lentso la mela manete ke le hene ba ke lentso la me ke lone la ke ke boela ko boga le so 2019 e lentso la me ke lone ke a tsontha ya e ana ke ba tlo re ba bona ipia tata ha e dro eh ipia ha e dro pa ke re o di 28 tsa ga July a ke re o re di tsepina or afterwards, but not before the 28th of July. One time, Mr. Gans.

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1: And my favorite esthetician is on the show today to take us through today's conversation. And you get to converse with her on the WhatsApp dial +267 391 0066. Good afternoon, Rose.
2: Good afternoon, Lucie. How are you today?
1: I have bad skin. That's how I am. A change of weather is doing the most with me.
2: It's extremely hot now.
1: And I'm reacting to, I kind of, it's fall season. Now, every single time I leave the house, I'm like, here we go again.
2: Hormonal imbalance as well.
1: Hormonal imbalance. And you know, I don't like the street advices. Hey, have a child. I know people with 5 kids. Two baby daddies. Bad skin. Bad skin. I don't like those advices. So I brought you, being the coolest esthetician in the building, to take us through taking care of our skin. And today we're going to be talking about the Dermaplan. Take us through that. What exactly is that? But before, I like every single time when you give us clarity between an esthetician and a dermatologist. Now, for the benefit of the listener, maybe give us that clarity before we jump into today's conversation.
2: Brilliant. So this is a question which happens in us every day. I'm sure that's what you go through as me. So dermatologists, these are medically graded doctors. This is where they give you prescription for specific skin concerns. Name it acne, psoriasis, all dermatitis, all these complicated names. They are the ones who give you what your skin needs when it comes to medication. And yes, they can give you advice on what to use on your skin as cleansers and creams, but they are the ones who deal with chronic skin issues. Then comes me as an esthetician. I fill in the gaps. After you've healed and your skin is repairing slowly, this is where I come in to sort out dead skin cells. If the skin has changed color, you don't know what products to use. And also, I help with the collagen, depending on what treatments I perform on that particular client. So I'm more like I'm a nursing vibe. I nurse your skin. I help your skin maintain.
1: I like that.
2: I help your skin to be more hydrated, nourished. That's what I do. So we're very different from spas. Our label is medically graded level. So this is where we deal with your collagen as far as your bloodstream. So it's a very hectic services we offer. Very different from spas.
1: Very different from spas. Because that's the other chat. Like, is it the same thing? What's the difference between an esthetician and somebody who just does my facials at a spa, the basic facials? All right. So like I said, we're going to talk about dermaplaning. What exactly is dermaplaning?
2: So dermaplaning, this is what we all need to do now, because now we are reaching summer and our skin has developed dead skin cells where you notice your skin is now becoming dark, you don't know what's going on, or breakouts which keep coming and they're not going, and also when breakouts leave scars. So Dermaplan is whereby I use, it's a kind of a professional exfoliation technique, which I use a sterile blade, a sterilized blade. So this is a special blade. It's not something where we pick from the shops. So these is a medically surgical blade where we use per person. We don't share this blade. So it's something very, very delicate where we remove all that dead skin cell. And even also the hairs, the facial hairs, which you see, and more like a peach fab where you see, like, you know, a peach, right? That hair.
1: Yes.
2: So we remove that. Why we remove is because your products won't be able to penetrate deeply into your skin proper. So it leaves that barrier. So we want to remove that dead skin. I'll give an example. You see with a balloon, you blow your balloon and you spray water on it. Does the balloon absorb that water?
1: No.
2: It doesn't. So this is what we do with Dermaplan. We remove that stubborn dead skin cell. This is something you don't know also, because dead skin cells are very hard to find.

0: Your skin very smooth. This is what, like a baby's bum.
1: I like that example. The baby's bum.
0: Very smooth. And also it gives you that extra complexion, that brightness to your skin. Your skin looks more brighter. And also what I love about Dermaplane the most is when you start using your products, you get to feel them. You know those toner where you feel some tingling there, your cream, you can actually feel that something's on your skin. Mm-hmm. Or if you're having issues of dry skin, you now start to see your moisturizer is working because now all that moisture is locked up into your skin. So that's what I like about Dermaplane. And also, like I mentioned, the glow, you get that immediate glow. So guys, for you to have these benefits, you need to have a proper, a qualified esthetician to do this. There are so many blades out there, blades where you just scrape off the skin. These blades are very delicate. There are some which are not for the face at all, some which are sterile. So question is, which kind of demo planning are you doing? And as a client, don't be afraid to ask, like, how is this procedure done? Can I see how it looks like? You know, things like that. So you want to also safeguard your skin as well.
1: Yes. Now, is the process painful, though?
0: Not at all. Mm-hmm. Not at all. It's painful if the person doesn't know what they're doing. Simple as that. It's so smooth. And most of my Dermaplane, my clients, they sleep.
1: That's me.
0: Yes. And after that, the skin is, of course, very smooth and soft.
1: Mm-hmm. Now, can I do Dermaplaning at home?
0: Absolutely not. That one I don't
1: advise. I thought that was a yes. Okay.
0: Strongly disagree on that one. Why? Imagine you're doing Dermaplane on yourself. You'll cut yourself. Definitely you cause injury to your skin. Mm-hmm. So also your skin will have some rash and also those scrapes. You'll literally see that someone has been doing something on their face. Mm-hmm. You have those cuts, those tiny, like someone scratched your face. Mm-hmm. Yeah. So I advise you do not do it on your own.
1: All right. Now, after coming through and booking my appointment via Dermaplaning, what should I do thereafter?
0: So afterwards, this is where I give you a guideline on what to use and what not to use. But the one which is very simple, keep it simple and have gentle products which have soothing to it, nothing astringent or too hectic. This is where we look at the serums, what type of serums to use. That's where I'll guide you after the facial.
1: Mm-hmm. Thank you so much. Now, for somebody tuned in and they're very much interested to come and learn more about this, learn more about taking care of the skin, where else could they reach you?
0: So I'm on the media platforms and the Facebook. It's called Aesthetics with Rose. That's on my Facebook platform, my Instagram and TikTok. So even my WhatsApp, but usually on my my platforms, I'm very reachable. I can send you messages there and there.
1: Alrighty. And other than that, she's stay forgetting this. You can also catch her every single Wednesday.
0: Oh, sorry. Oh, my God. Yes, every Wednesday.
1: On the Good Love on Yarn FM. Rose, thank you so much. We're excited to actually have you take us through taking care of our skin, because one thing that I think gives us so much confidence is how we look and how we feel. When we feel good, when you look good, you feel good. And you know you feel good if you, you know you're going to feel good if you're taking care of your skin and doing it better. Absolutely. With the coolest aesthetician. For you tuned in, one of my let's do this again next week, Wednesday at 12:40 right here on the Good Life on Yarn FM. Rose, enjoy the rest of your good skin day.
0: Thank you, Luce. 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

Hi, how are you? My name is Lucien Lifika Kebatlere, popularly known as DJ Nkwazi, the multi-award-winning international superstar DJ. I come from a village called Tamara. My mom's come from Tamara. My father comes from Burulung, but I grew up in Tamara. Yeah, from my mother's side, I was born alone, and from my father's side, got a couple of siblings, but I'm a miss boy. Yo, and I'm in love with my village. I love my village too much, because every day where I go, I represent my village. I'm proud to be called someone from Tamara. I started being a producer professionally around 2018, when I moved to South Africa. That's when I started learning how to produce, because a lot of hits by that time were made in front of me. But back in the days, back home, I had interest, but I didn't want to pursue it too much. I don't know why, but 2018, that's when I started doing production, started learning everything about production, the FL Studio, the Cubase, and any other thing that could use to produce. My first song I produce, it's my biggest song of my career, the most streamed song. It was 2021. It's called Otando.

Cherno Kwazi, it's a very big record. Things almost 50 million now is on YouTube. You know, I produced this song the time when the piano was on the rise, but I never took the piano way. I did it the piano tempo, but not the piano way. I never do use the piano sound. It was the new sound of 113. It was the new sound of piano. The song is called Otando. It's a very big record. It's a very big record. It's crazy how the song came about. You know, that beat, I remember when we were doing the production, a lot of people tried to rock that beat, but we weren't getting the end product from that song. We ain't getting the end product from Loso until Nokwazi came to studio the other afternoon. And then that's how you managed to get the right vocals for the song. It's a very, very big record. 50 million views on YouTube now. Like, the streams are crazy. It's my biggest song of my career. And it's number 3 on my top 3 songs.

hey, the story of Elohim. I produced the beat, I think, around January. So I kept on wondering, who can I put on this beat? You know, sometimes I'll even take a drive maybe to gigs, play this beat more time. And then the other time I was like, I reached out to Tira. Tira, I would like to feature Juicy on this beat that I have. It's a very, very crazy beat. And then I even told Tira how I made the beat, how the beat came up. So I sent the beat to Tira around March, end of March, beginning of April. Tira then, after 2 weeks, he sent me the song. Hey, bro, can you check out that you tried to come up with this record, man? And then I checked the record. Elohim featuring Juicy and DJ Tira. Yeah. It's a very, very big record. CTLO. So I really like that song. It's one of my favorite songs. It's one of my favorite songs of my career. So it's the second song, the best song that I've ever produced. And then my number one beat I've produced ever in my entire life. Ever. It's called Mvelincange, featuring Mpoet and Untando Yamathuli.

It's going to be one of the biggest songs in my career. It's going to be one of the biggest songs out there, Africa, the whole world. It's a three-step vibe. You know, I can tell you the story of how I made this beat. People are going to laugh. So there was a time I was coming to studio. Then my ex-girlfriend, she sent me a song for gospel to listen to. I don't think even she was even knew I was coming to studio. So as I was driving to studio and keep on playing this gospel song, I cast up a melody of this beat. And then that's how I created Mvelincange. Then I did the beat. 5 months later, I recorded it. It's a very, very strong beat. Very, very strong beat. I think the song is going to be one of the biggest songs of my career. You know, all the songs, they changed my life. Like Otando, the biggest, most streamed song in my country, Botswana, one of the biggest songs in Africa. You know, Zimbabwe, everywhere, the song is there. Tanzania. So they also changed how I live. They improved my life economically. So thank to me for learning how to produce and knowing how to make music. It's a very crazy, crazy demanding thing. But at the end of the day, you reap your rewards. Otando, let me take the story of Otando. I remember Otando. It was a crazy moment. I think KG and I went live on TikTok. And then someone snippet that thing from the live. And then he posted it on TikTok. The following day, in the morning when I woke up, the song was already trending all over. And I knew, oh God, I've got a hit. I remember one time I was walking in a mall in Katlehong. The song was playing all over. It's a very huge mall. It's a very huge mall. I started getting texts from even stereo stations from Durban, Eastern Cape. That's when I knew, you know what, I've done something here. The song is going all over. And then from there, I started to see my TikTok account. Remember, before I dropped Otando, I had like maybe less than 1,000 on TikTok. But I started to see my TikTok account moving up. I was like, God, my TikTok account is moving up. Oh, Jesus. That was a crazy moment. You know, one thing I can advise young producers is always to listen to different types of music. Because that's where you get the melody. That's why you don't sound the same every time you produce. Because if you don't listen to different sometimes when you do produce, it's like you're doing the same thing. Because you can't get the ideas from different type of things. And also I like to add young producers to collaborate. You know, when you collaborate, one or two, three people be in studio sometimes doing music, you get to learn from someone, get to learn from this. So you pick up this idea, you take out this idea and you put it together, it becomes a strong song. That's how I always tell young producers, you know, you need to collaborate, guys. The collaboration is the way, because if you guys collaborate, it also helps the industry

0: to change to a better, like you guys put in the same ideas and stuff, you know. In my country, I feel like there's too much that is lacking in terms of how people know the music business. Like, where does the music business fall? Because most of the producers, they don't know that in a song, if you produce a song, you own 50% of the song. Before any other else, you own 50% of the song. And if you help in writing, you have a percentage there. So most of the people, they don't know this thing. That's why they need to learn this thing, learn the business side of music. And guys, if you want to work with me, I'm really, really, really in collaboration working with producers. We learn from each other. You know, the production thing, I also learned that you can never stop learning. My social media handles, Instagram is DJNgwazi_Africa. Twitter is DJNgwazi4. Facebook post is DJNgwazi91. You can also catch me on +27 63 061 3331. And that was my Pro 3. My name is Lucien Lifika Kebatere, popularly known as DJ Ngwazi, the multi-award-winning international superstar DJ.
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1: When men are struggling emotionally or psychologically, in your experience, what are some of those signs that show you that some of us, maybe the ones that aren't professionals of us, may miss sometimes?
2: If a man is sad, if a man is dealing with fear, they're more likely to actually give off aggression, anger, irritability, and they isolate. They stop going into the spaces that they would have gone into before. And another thing is that, you know, they get into work a lot. They busy. They occupy themselves. Because they prefer or they rather rush to action-oriented solutions rather than kubuakamaikuto. So that is something that we see in that regard.
3: Order.
0: Point of order.
1: And you mentioned something critical. Men suffer in silence. Mm. Why is that the case?
2: Banna o itlhalele gore ha se gore ba lemoga gore they are suffering. They don't understand that they're actually experiencing a mental health challenge at the moment. So because they don't know, they will not know that there is support to be sought in the first place. And ke batho ba leng gore la ha ba ka itse ba lemoga ba utlwa go gongwe ba ithuta go gongwe gwa go nna dingalo gore ba ka bua, because you have this socialization perspective now where men have been socialized into being strong people. Khabalili, be strong, you have to deal with it by yourself kind of thing. So I need to figure it out. And that's why when so you find that we tend to make it a point to ask men when they come for sessions, what led you to seek counseling? And we tell them it's because they're on the verge, literally. They're experiencing crisis. It's either I'm taking my life or someone else's life. So they want to deal with it first before they can seek support.
3: Order.
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2: All white and gal pick.
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1: 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Good morning. Police and prison officers have launched a manhunt for a 19-year-old inmate who escaped from Shopa Boys Prison. Botswana Police Service Public Relations Officer Wahile Kojani says the escapee, Kobamelo Dipolo of Manyana Village, is serving a 2-year sentence for housebreaking and common theft. Kojani says that the prison service has dispatched a team to track down Dipolo with support from other law enforcement agencies. Authorities have urged anyone with information that could assist in locating the escapee to report it to the police or the Botswana Police Prison Service.
3: We wish to confirm that indeed a report was received yesterday. One of the prisoners had escaped from lawful custody at Moshopa Boys Prison. The prisoner has been identified as 19-year-old Kobamelo Dipolo, a male hailing from Manyana Village. He was serving a 2-year prison sentence for the offense of housebreaking and theft common. Following the incident, members of the Botswana Prison Service, working in collaboration with other security agencies, are actively pursuing leads in an effort to locate and recapture the prisoner. Meanwhile, internal investigations are ongoing to establish the circumstances surrounding the escape and determine what may have led to the incident.
1: The shortage of essential medicines in Mahalape district is expected to ease following the dispatch of supplies by the Ministry of Health through central medical stores this week. Ministry of Health Public Relations Officer Malepa Dibonwa says clinic warehouses and hospitals, including Mahalape District Hospital, received medicine supplies this week. The supplies include paracetamol, chlorpheniramine, erythromycin, salbutamol inhalers, insulin, injections, needles and syringes.
4: The Minister of Health through central medical stores dispatched medicines to districts, warehouses, clinics and hospitals. Mahalape was one of the districts that received the medicines through its warehouse, and Mahalape District Hospital also received.
1: Earlier this month, Mahalape District Council Chairperson Udule Sekholame said vital and essential medicines remained scarce in the district, although supplies of anti-diabetic, anti-hypertensive and anti-epileptic medicines had shown moderate improvement. Sekholame said the district council had responded by procuring supplies worth 99,000, including critical medicines and colostomy bags, to provide temporary relief to patients.
5: Average drug availability remains at 32%, with an order fill rate of 12%. Mahalape District Council continue to implement strategic mitigation measures to address this challenge. One such intervention was the procurement of essential medical supplies valued at 99,000, consisting primarily for category of anti-hypertensive medicine and vital non-consumable, including colostomy bags.
1: And a recap of our leading stories this hour: 19-year-old inmate escapes from Shopa Boys Prison, and medicine shortage in Mahalape expected to ease.
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0: And now a look at our expected highs for today. In Gaborone, temperatures will reach a high of 33 degrees Celsius, with sunshine throughout the day and hot conditions expected. Francistown will also reach 33 degrees Celsius with partly to mostly sunny skies. Over in Kasane, it will be warmer at 36 degrees with hazy sunshine expected, while Mawung will also climb to 36 degrees Celsius under mostly sunny skies, making for a very warm day. Across the borders, Johannesburg will reach 27 degrees Celsius with partly sunny conditions. Lusaka can expect a high of 29 degrees Celsius with hazy sunshine, while Harare will also reach 29 degrees with some sunshine. In Windhoek, temperatures are expected to rise to around 30 degrees with windy conditions expected this afternoon. And finally, in Cape Town, temperatures will reach a cooler 21 degrees with mostly cloudy skies expected. 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Good morning.
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2: A beautiful track coming from Killer Casino. It's called I Lied. And that's certainly something that I won't do, because the time right now is 10:03 right here on Yirin FM. Love the music. And you are not chilling alone. I'll never be alone. It's your boy, Mr. Smosh Office. I am always with...
3: He's telling a lie.
2: Yeah.
3: Sometimes he will be alone. Yeah, man, Smosh, it's such a beautiful morning, and it's always a pleasure to be right here in the Red Building, conversing with the Kuya Panta. So we do this every single Saturday from 10 until 11. 60 minutes of nothing but an amazing, chilled vibes. Like I usually say every single Saturday.
2: Yes.
3: For September, 2026? Botswana is celebrating 60 years of independence. So, Panta whole crew deserves what? 60 minutes of nothing but amazing show?
2: I love how you genuinely put it. And like Mpo has already stipulated, it's nothing but conversations that have to do with the youth. Conversations that have to make us be the better youth, be better people of tomorrow. So, for the meantime, hit me up on the WhatsApp line, +26739111066, +26739111066. Umplele gore dintsam, because after this, we're getting into something beautiful. But for the meantime, get the music from Sanith and Kaliba featuring Biki. It's a beautiful track. It's called Molodali.
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0: So Nathan Caliber coming along with a beautiful track. It's called Molo Molo Dali. The time right now is 10:09 right here on Yerin FM. Love the music. And you are still chilling with the Panzaho crew. It's your boy Smosh Office and Mpomo Tofela. At this juncture in time, we get into a particular point in time where we talk about what's been going on in the street, aka street talk. What's been going on social media and how it literally affects us. So Mpo, what's going on that side?
1: Chocolates.
0: Yeah.
1: That's what's going on in the street.
0: Yeah.
1: So let me tell you something very exciting. So Stepping Stones International, an NGO that specifically like you and I, Smorshe, are looking at potential at celebrating 20 years of transforming young lives, giving hope to the youth of Botswana, and just giving them a year, Baba Reza, giving them that psychosocial support and a whole lot of services that are happening there, right?
0: Yes.
1: So that they're celebrating 20 years of existence, and they are sharing this beautiful 2 decades of existence with Bana Baba 20 years. So if you're turning 20 years this year, it is your time to shine.
0: Shout
1: it is
0: out.
1: Your time to enjoy. You can literally come to Yerin FM every Saturday when and grab yourself a chocolate. Just bring your ID to give us proof that indeed only 2006 you're turning 20 this year. Or just go into any Stepping Stones International office and grab yourself a chocolate, man.
0: Yeah. Mm-hmm. Okay. Shout out to that, and I do hope we're level 20 ready. So just hit us up right now every Saturday from 10 a.m. up until 11 a.m. But for the meantime, I would like us to actually turn our gaze into this here issue.
1: Yeah.
0: So the president of Botswana, Dumagidin Boko, actually attended the 81st United Nations General Assembly address, right?
1: Yeah.
0: And to me, I feel like it's something that was worthy to be brought to the street talk, because we don't care about this here issues. We don't care about this particular issue at the end of the day, because it ultimately becomes we don't care as the youth. But he was talking about issues of sustainable development and solving issues that our African countries are generally in debt. And being in debt, it doesn't mean Hazelone is in debt. Even us as the youth were falling into huge lines of debt and stuff like that. So I thought we should literally turn to the youth and say, let's go read what was going on. How did the president address the state of the United Nations General Assembly, and what was he saying? It's going to improve us as the youth.
1: Yeah.
0: Yes.
1: And it was fine this morning.
0: Yeah.
1: Something as important like this would be happening, right? And then Rona will literally just choose to find something funny and turn it into a meme, missing the whole point of the importance of the Republic of Botswana's president being at the US right now. So I hear you, and let Nike Sekebali, so guilty as charged.
0: Yeah.
1: Now that you've said about you've said something about it, I think I'll go check it out and just, you know, inform myself on it.
0: Think about it, Mpo. These are decisions. Somebody's taking decisions for us. We chose them to represent us, but decision at the there's a certain effect. But one thing that I would love to mention, the challenge is not the lack of ideas. It is the courage to act and the discipline to deliver.
1: True.
0: The ideas are there.
1: True.
0: Or umbe no reka spend that zero there. No haninga aga sinana hala haninga. But go behind the scenes. We need that courage to generally deliver and make it better for us.
1: Yeah,
0: right?
1: Man.
0: Yes, ma'am. Other than that, do you have that's anything on your side?
1: That's a beautiful take, Smosh. That's a really, really beautiful take. I'm so gonna read about it. And honestly, he's stating all fact, because we have brilliant ideas, but at the same time, it's also people in power by Nogoresh that deny us that opportunity to actually execute those ideas. So, yay!
0: other than that, independence is approaching, and yesterday was beautiful in Botswana. It was blue, black, and white. Oh my God.
1: Sir,
0: oh my God.
1: I went into our office, Stepping Stones International.
0: Yeah.
1: Hey, if there's one beautiful month, we go ratang in BW September.
0: And because it's here in FM, we live the music. And shout out to Dolly Tomas. Good morning, Yarn FM. Good morning, Dolito. How are you doing? Because it's we're approaching independence and it's all BBW. I'm going to be giving you a beautiful track from Botswana. MMP family is called Nwanola. After that, it's Oratile with Tsala Yame.

0: This one is by Oratile and it's called Tsala Yame. Oratile still owes us an explanation of what because that is so funny, man. The time right here on Yerna FM is 10:21. And we did just do something interesting on the street talk. We did talk about Stepping Stones giving away chocolates to all the youth that are turning 20 this year. 2006 is our time to shine, but just chocolate, man.
1: Yes.
0: And Smosh also brought to the table our president is being at the United States of America. And he did say something that is very interesting. The fact that we do have the brilliant ideas, but the problem is the discipline to execute them.
1: Shout out to that, and hit us up on the WhatsApp line +2673911066. What do you think about that, and what is going on your side? But for the meantime, let's give a shout out to the people by Francistown.
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9: 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It deserves a finer soundtrack. We got you, Yarona FM.

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Then I got more strategy and I take what I get. Survive or end it. Tomorrow another day. If you do too, so polar, you don't know what I say. You can tell me nothing.

0: And that Don Tor Papi with a beautiful track, it's called You Don't Know. Mpotse, you don't know. The time right now is 10:28 right here on Yaren FM. Love the music. And like we had promised you, I think the conversation and what has been going on over and over again is Bots is turning 60.
1: Yeah,
0: yes,
1: man.
0: Independence is on, isn't it on Wednesday or something like that?
1: Yeah,
0: I'm not lying.
1: Yeah.
0: Independence is coming up, and I think it's only best that we jump on the wagon.
1: Yeah, man. You know why we jump? Because literally, this is our last show, September.
0: Yeah.
1: So we're not going to be here on Wednesday. Maybe not.
0: Yeah.
1: We never know. So it's only right that we get to celebrate, keep pre celebration.
0: Pre-celebration,
1: yeah, Bots Independence. So, so it's a 60 years of a journey that has seen this country grow, change, face challenges, and create its own identity. So on the 30 September 1966, Botswana became independent, making the beginning of a new chapter as a nation.
0: Yes.
1: Now 6 decades later. Oh man, why am I forward in time?
0: Yeah.
1: So 6 decades later, we're asking a different question. This question is quite interesting, man.
0: Yeah.
1: It's a question. I just want to know from the Panther or listener, what is that one particular thing that makes you be proud? What makes you proud to be a Motswana?
0: I don't know, man. I think the whole idea of freedom. More than anything, like I've seen people by and are going through a lot of stuff. Like what how level of mahansing among we, you're like, hey man, right now we have it good. We have it so good to a point in the high garden that the radio station will be able to talk about the AKM. Barry, hey, you should broadcast this message. We're free to speak however it is that we want to speak. We're free to go to school. School is free up until tertiary. Go to other countries. They don't receive that.
1: Yeah,
0: you understand?
1: Man, that's literally my answer, man.
0: Yeah.
1: Just being a Motswana, when it comes to the freedom of education.
0: Yeah.
1: Because like I when I went to the US, right? Not the US, when I went to America.
0: Yeah.
1: So the thing that really shocked a lot of people was them asking me, what is it really true that the education in Botswana is free? I'm like, you like go to school for free, you get books for free, you get allowance.
0: Even the hospital.
1: I was telling them and they were so shocked. That's when I realized how privileged I was to be a Motswana. And in that moment I really felt proud. At some point, we should like recognize the fact that
0: right. And one thing, saying what is very, very vital, that is very, very important about us is identity. How do we identify? One thing that I know that has been going around on TikTok right now is Setswana. I even saw Tato Hati, we are Setswana. So it was so beautiful to see somebody identify with us like that, to say the language in its own perspective. So saying what is our music in its own context. If you go to South Africa again, you listen to them, but we're going to you ought to understand our dances. Same thing happened with Tata Hazza. She was saying, "Well, now you're talking about Mahabi." Our food, our traditions, how we host ourselves. But more than anything, now I don't want to discrediting of somehow. But my favorite thing about tradition, poetry.
1: Honestly, poetry,
0: and it just serves it like that. Today of today, we have a guest, but we're gonna keep them a little bit of a secret in yana because
1: just make sure you stay tuned in. We see you're gonna miss out a lot.
0: Yes, what was the question again, Mpo?
1: What makes you proud to be a Motswana?
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0: And Acuteness featuring Matla Thapelo, Salty Maltino with a beautiful track. It's called I Am Yours. The time right now is 10:43 right here on Yarn FM. I love the music. And we are talking everything independence. Mm. And we have in studio. Mm. With should I give you? Let me give him the honors. Give introductions.
1: You know, so because we be pushed a lot of the hotels, trying to learn someone tate. Someone tate, man. Mm. You know, one thing I really, really like is Setswana poetry. Yeah. It always makes me fall in love with Setswana all over again.
0: Exactly,
1: man.
0: Bro.
1: So we thought, you know what? Because Bot is celebrating 60 years, it's only right that we bring somebody who still hears our culture, our language, and our heart, you know, our poet. The beauty about poetry is that a poet can give any message, can turn anything and give a different perspective about any other topic. So we have that one particular person.
0: Right.
1: So we have one particular person right here in the studio. I'm so excited because he's my former schoolmate.
0: Yes.
1: So I would allow him to actually introduce himself. So, you know, introduce yourself, like drop your name.
0: Omangonjakai and all of that.
2: Kimusimano Pilot, so you got a chance to imagine Aquana. 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
0: Emma Bill I am a we should again Emma Ah man, that was beautiful. 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
0: Yeah.
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0: 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This can be something.
2: Yeah, me fella, Hokwala Swana, she knows. I good in composition.
0: Yeah.
2: I was very good. Then in 2016, my brother, priest, Tuto Prince Mosomane, he's a priest in Tlaxdorp.
0: Yeah.
2: So, Abantari, he, what's in Mopoku, Hassan Natsana, Abaranya Naga. I try poetry.
0: Yeah.
2: So I started studying poetry from 2016 till 2018 around October. From October, then I tried to reach out to people. But my first time on stage, I was at Camp Brigade. I started there. Competition elimination go position 8 but I'm pola it was very simple by the help of Lime Pussy so poetic blood publishers I recognize you my friend okay good ga ke tsana kwa mothako mongwe wa ubi o ntha a re ga ke tsana kare ga dire tlo go boka le makgeta like and I scooped position 1.
0: Yes.
1: Oh, that's amazing.
0: Wow. Shout out.
1: So he goes by the name Sukuba. I want to know where that name comes from.
0: Yeah.
2: Lina Sukuba, after the very same competition, Banabam Pizza ko graduation at the Brigade. They were very, very proud. At the end, in the space of 10 years, Nele Lantla Mwiki, is it 10, 15 years?
0: Yeah.
2: In Elantla Moki. I want to bet Savana by UB. UB can in Alabukit.
0: Yeah, we know that. We know UB in another talent.
2: So I defeated the Goliath. When you see me, call me David.
0: Yeah. Right. So particularly you, I'm personally longer Roba Kaswana. And I think Poetic Blood came into Nongo that I received Sokwa and stuff like that, right? How it's an hour on ho? Wena ha o libile khanya gore o boka ka Setswana ke ntse se go jisa monate thata gona le gore ha no ka leka bone bo se go wa ha no ka leka other languages
2: braya ka ke lojilwe this is on my blood
0: ke lojilwe identity
2: ke sotswe ke ntse fela ja
0: yeah man
2: What is
1: so no go your grandparents or what? I want to know
0: what my
2: No, I grew up with a lady, but in most cases nale auntie or lady. I salute you, lady. Ma, when I come back, so how about we? Even though I get the best mood composition, how about we can learn? And then someone will learn. How about we? But today we can have fun. Like no, like I just want to see we. We can have we and stuff. Carreta, I get to school and go better. So I see we go race. We can see we think another 9 and I would 10
0: hours. Are there mo kanya nyangwa o ya no? Wow, udwa rigo mune no no. How does poetry conserve a ngwao ya rona go be leng ya letsatsi
2: poko ke tsa gre ke so se le goreng ga o ka ke wa gaganya le motho because it's a kopanya motho le maikutlo le le bopolotse
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0: and o kgomaga
2: is poetry le sengwe le sengwe ke a tsena ke a boka lenyalo ra tsena ra a boka everything is poetry we live poetry like ga re tshela

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1: and what chapter spending
0: is
2: yeah. Yeah. Yeah. Yeah. Okay. No, I hear you. Hit us up on the WhatsApp line +26739111066, +26739111066. 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

0: Adinta on the track, coming along with a beautiful track. It's called Resa Ineli Sepe. Ineli Sepe, by the way, kiske amo tlaka tlaka nye tsa yang wato ayiri kirigare bin nakhangi sile anung watinyami simoshu no chin chile pina moto. The name of the song is Ineli Sepe. We're still chilling with a poet today, giving us a little bit of insight on poetry and how it conserves culture and everything. And I thought, let's give him a chance.
1: I mean,
0: now
1: it's only right that we give him a chance, man. That's so cool. But is this stage name? Take it over, man.
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0: Yeah.

0: worry me any cares. Oh, this is Mac G. You're now listening to Soso, the one and the only, the big dog. Asambe, Astishin, Ikeso, worry me any, Ndando.
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It's Ben Teak Soul on the ones and twos, coming in with some serious fire for a beautiful Saturday SOS mix show. I'm trying to have a patola, man. And of course, we're celebrating an absolutely big weekend. It's Independence Weekend, baby. 60 years of Hassan Pabo Robert Labadnan. He plays a mix just like this to kickstart the show every single Saturday at 11 a.m. His name is Ben Teak Soul, and of course, he plays absolutely good music. Good when it comes to Afrotech, when it comes to Afro House, when it comes to Afro anything. Trust me, this is the guy where you need to get on a stage somewhere. Please do exactly that. He'll absolutely rock your crowd silly. Check him out on your social media platforms. The name is Ben Teak Soul, a bad, bad, bad man. The SOS mix, let me know what you think about it. Ask one simple question: is it hot? Is it not? Does he deserve a dumpy or does he deserve a court? Hit me up on the WhatsApp line and let me know.

0: top of the morning, BWF, in this beautiful country you may be listening from. It is, of course, another Saturday morning in the BW. This one is the 26th of September, 2026. So welcome to the show, and of course, welcome to the weekend. And as always, I do promise you that on a weekend like this one, this is the perfect place for you and I to spend it, enjoying world-class weekend radio and absolutely nothing less. Libiso laka ke so, maramostrateng daba mpitsa fela ba socks. I am your host this morning, taking you all the way through the AMs until 2 p.m. The name of the show, it's SOS. It's Soso on Saturday, and it comes your way every single Saturday morning from 11 a.m. until 2 p.m. Gaye Moyarna FM. It is a rocking weekend show on an award-winning radio station. 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BW Africa, the rest of the world, a very good morning to you once again, and of course, welcome to SOS.
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0: There's BW Hip Hop in your ear. This one is called What Is This? Rashid featuring Scar and Pongo Rista right here on Young FM. Live the music. Come on, BW Hip Hop is back. Issue, man. This is one of my favorite tracks, you know, despite the context behind it, because when Scar, Rashid and Pongo Rista made this song, it was basically Scar getting the opportunity to diss his arch nemesis, right? His arch nemesis is a guy who beats on Hote Setlomo, right? Raymond Setlomo Tswanelang, we know Ele Mutelongore, Okila Valela di Tswanelo Tsaronarle Batswana. He used to organize protests and stuff like that. He used to critically speak about Dilotelongore di Adirakala Molehatsin Tselongore, Hadi Dirakale Sente. And in this journey of his, one of the people by Longorugila Tulana Lebone, in not such a nice way, is this guy called Scar. They bumped heads and they just never liked each other from there on. So Scar went and dropped the song. And if you listen to the lyrics carefully, you can tell, yay. Thought that he's talking about someone that he really, really doesn't like, right? But besides the beef, I think it's an amazing song nevertheless. 11:29 comes up a time. And of course, a very good morning to you. I hope that the weekend is treating you well so far. Like I said, it's a very big weekend. Like Independence Weekend in Wanaka. So, hey. Because if you're not careful, you're going to spend all of the money that you're supposed to use in October this weekend. So it's something that I advise you to be very, very careful about, right? Otherwise, man, I hope that the weekend is good for you. Tell me what you're doing. What is the plans looking like today, right? And hey, last number thought. But anyway, hit me up on the WhatsApp line +2673911066. Let me know what you think about the SOS mix. Tell me how your weekend is going. It's all good vibes in this very first hour of the show. As we get into a little something, Ibiza Hote suggestion box, right? And like I always say, it's a good time all the time when you're chilling on SOS. So hit me up, let me know. Dinsang Lagan Chapaka Ola Eta, who's it? That's okay.
1: Eta. What's up, Peter? Share your thoughts. Celebration. Your rants. Yeah. 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
6: Ayo bayo, hagige na molelo, sho, ngaudira mosholo. Abampo na baja kona jub jub, oya jola 99 tlala 110. Himlo, same to with the sick flow. Hagige na bansha batali window, they include vendem hodi slow mo. Jamba fetu, Mosako MSK, Mamrato, whatever you want to call me. It's a little me out, so so. Oh, hi, it's a boy. PRNFM,
5: so so. On SOS. On Yaro.

listeners by Basho Vision and Vax 99 featuring Alan Bright and Chukuma with the song. It's called Loracho. Beautiful song. It brings our time to 11:46. We see Matata Obereka Moridio. Ish. In Kobutama, Banuana Gaba Takaladi Tebashana Bami. FME DJs, they were absolutely creating a mess at some establishment that said Kakopakalani. Yo. You can say everything about FME DJs, but you can never ever say in your life that those guys are not excellent DJs, bruv. You should be very careful when you're dealing with them, right? But of course, it brings our time to 11:47. You know, as BW celebrates its 60th anniversary of independence, we're not only celebrating how far this country has come, you know, we're also celebrating the people by Longhore. They have helped build this country to what it is today. And that's basically the idea behind the 60 at 60 Diamond Legacy Initiative that Yarn FM is currently pushing, right? It's a national platform that's basically going to recognize 60 outstanding Botswana whose contributions have shaped our communities, have shaped our industries, our institutions, and BW as a whole, you know? And what I like about this is that it's not simply just a popularity contest. It's actually a rigorous process. You know what is going to make sure that the best people, the most suitable people are selected. The process includes, you know, public nominations, it includes verification, it includes screening, it includes independent adjudication, public voting, you know, nominees are actually considered on things that are about national impact, about integrity, about leadership, innovation, and the strength of their legacy, the strength of what they're leaving behind. And we're talking about people by Longhore. They come from all parts of life, right? All walks of life. We're talking about people by Longhore. They come from the public service, people in business, people in arts and culture, education, agriculture, sport, health, innovation, community development, everything. Yonke into inside. And I think the bigger conversation here is when Botswana turns 60, whose name do you believe absolutely has to be part of the story? Who are those 60 people by Longhore you can recognize? And be like, you know what? Without these particular people, I don't think Khore BW would be where it is today, right? Who's that one Motswana whose contribution should never actually be forgotten and should be celebrated as we celebrate 60? So I think this thing is a very, very important thing, and you must check it out. Keep on following the progress of where it's going and how it's going, because sometimes we celebrate the institutions, we celebrate achievements and the milestones, but we forget the actual people behind them, you know? And 60 at 60 is basically about making sure that those stories become part of our national legacy. So yeah, I don't know if you can tell me, but who's that one Motswana waiting for to feel like, ah, you know what, without this person, I don't think about le harling thing mo Botswana. I can think of a couple, but I want to hear Khore wena ware. Let's get back to the music, baby. This one is by Siru featuring Drakbin Wang. It's called Bashanyana.

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0: Yeah, on this one with an absolutely BW hip hop classic. It's a song of Itahot this belief. Rest in peace to one of the greatest to ever do it, man. When it comes to ATI, you can clearly tell that this guy has been having talent for such a long time, man. When it comes to singing, when it comes to rap, he was such a versatile artist in the way that he does things, man. Shout out to him. You know, it's such an amazing, amazing thing that we were absolutely blessed with an artist like this, right? He's dropping a posthumous album. It's coming out on the 28th, it's like September, in just 2 days. So we're going to be celebrating some new ATI music. Yo, I'm excited. I'm excited, man, because yo, we've been salarinyorile mothamodimo, salarinyorile. Here's my boy Bucks on the WhatsApp line.
1: Sentin to tubega matetsi umate. Umate. Hey, can I tour this game in elemonate? 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
0: My boy Bucks is absolutely having fun, man. And of course, yeah, you're right. And Deeps is celebrating his birthday today. I'm going to try to give him a call. But you're definitely right. It's such a beautiful song, man. It takes us back to simpler times, you know. It was complicated. It was a girlfriend allowance. It's a 5,000. Yay. When things were simpler, you know, all that you had to say to a girl is, and everything would be fine. Well, I think it's way, way, way more complicated than that, right? It really, really does take me back to Nakotsele.

0: This one is by Caswell P featuring Linus Ratang with the song. It's called Nakotsele. Man. You know what? I'm absolutely excited. BW is turning 60. You know, weekend there, we boost. So it's absolutely always a big weekend, BW. So I hope that you're having as much fun as I am. But definitely make sure you're taking care of yourself above everything else, right? We're officially in the second hour of the show. And of course, we're about to get into the red hot seat in just a couple of minutes. Check us out on our social media platforms, man, and see who are hosting today on the red hot seat. When it comes to people, they really, really do know how to express themselves through music. They know how to get behind the mic and absolutely create nothing but wonders. This is definitely someone who we count amongst the best in a BW, right? Check us out, man. I'm telling you, it's going to be an absolutely, absolutely big one today, right? Otherwise, some good music is coming up just before then. So.
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0: Listen, it's a hip hop classic. It's won by Real Mahosi coming in with the song. It's called Oi. It brings our time to 12:28 right here on Yadon FM. I live the music. Like I said, second half of the show, we get into a little something in Ibiza called the Red Hot Seat. And of course, it's about to become exactly that, man. We're hosting an absolutely impeccable artist from right here in BW. Like we said, the whole month of September, we're going to be playing only BW music, celebrating BW artists for the work that they put in making sure to entertain us and making sure to give us the music that we listen to every single day. And of course, today we're hosting nothing but one of the best that we have in a BW. When it comes to vocalists and musicians in a BW, this is clearly one of the best that we've got, right? And it seems like there's no stopping anytime soon for this guy, man. And I'm talking about the one and the only Psych Khoisan. It's going to be lit. Hit us up on the WhatsApp line, +26739111066. A question, a statement, whatever you want to say. Hit us up, let us know.
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0: This one is by Khoi San. It's a song Ibitsa Go Tompoledise. It brings our time to 12:37 right here on Yatna FM. Live the music. And of course, like I said in the second hour of the show, we get into a little something Ibitsa Go Tompoledise, the Red Hot Seat. It's basically where you and I get to host some of the most talented, some of the most impactful people that we have in BW, whether it's in music, it's in business, it's in government, it's in popular culture. We get to hear them out on who they are, what they do, or whatever the present cause may be, right? It's called the Red Hot Seat, and this is how we do it.
1: SOS.

0: the house this afternoon, we've got exactly such a person. And like I said, when it comes to people by BW, when it comes to people that can get behind the mic and produce nothing but absolute wonder, this happens to be one of the best that we've got, man. If you've checked out our social media platforms, like I told you, then you definitely know who we're chilling with on the red hot seat this afternoon. I'm talking about the one and the only Psych. My brother. How's it going?
1: I'm good, man. How are you?
0: How are you?
1: Yeah.
0: Could you simply piano? Man, I don't know how people love you so much, but yeah. We've already got a caller. That we thought I'd say. Hopefully it is a caller.
1: Yes, sir.
0: Yeah, no. Ah, well, it's a ghost. But otherwise, thank you so much for coming through, my brother.
1: Thank you for having me, man.
0: How are you doing?
1: I'm good, man. I'm just tired.
0: Right just now. Tired.
1: Hey,
0: you cannot be artist, it's a problem. You guys let talk like I did not go to look at it. Hey. What do you do before a performance?
1: Hey man, I'm out of bed. Particularly, Hakimoto Zarte Mudumo, because Wabonari Spanish are like Spanish Muduma. So. Throughout the whole week, you know, when we're preparing. Mabani, it's like Thursday, not Mabani, Malob.
0: Yeah.
1: We spent the whole day in the house. Just Mono Nantaro, the gentleman sitting next to me, is my manager.
0: Yes,
1: sir. Okay, so, we're just sitting in the house at Nantaro. It's Rumpi and I tolerate Jalari and Mami. It's Rubi.
0: What's that? Do you say?
1: Hey, I want to collect the energy.
0: Yeah.
1: So, yeah, man, with preparing, I guess, because a lot of this gentleman right here is my producer.
0: Mm.
1: So, before the performance, music, because there's a difference. There are performance mixes like Teddy Bean.
0: Yeah.
1: We get a studio dude, tell him what I want. He does his magic, But yeah, man, and then I get to praying. That's my thing.
0: Yeah.
1: Because this whole thing I've been saying it for a long time. I don't do it for myself. I want. That's where I'm going.
0: Get home on that.
1: Yeah.
0: Beautiful stuff, man. Give money producer Amalo Wakote, producer Idea Jamona. But anyway, we'll talk about that.
1: Yes,
0: man.
1: Sir.
0: We know you as a Thabang from Khoisan, right? Mm-hmm. That's how we've always known you. Now you're an independent artist, we pizza or a psych.
1: Yeah.
0: Tell us something that we don't know, that we haven't been knowing about who the man the Thabang Rasefako is.
1: That's an interesting question, man. I think people didn't know what I could write music the way I do.
0: Mm.
1: You know, it's being with Khoisan for so long, they were exposed to a side of me that participated in Sisira. Like, I participated, I didn't start something.
0: Yeah.
1: You understand what I'm saying? And my vanilla Ruko Simply Piano, there was a guy, a gentleman, Neren Timotante, with the VVIP section. Kantare. He just came to us. We're just in Anantara. Waiting for two. I was talking to a friend of mine. He's an engineer from South Africa. I just wish one day this guy would go solo.
0: Mm-hmm.
1: Because I know exactly what Hakatama so. Because I've seen a glimpse of what he's capable of. But
0: yeah.
1: He was just telling me what he's happy I went solo.
0: Mm-hmm.
1: Because he felt like the group was just limiting what I was capable of doing. I actually agree with.
0: Yeah.
1: The group taught me a lot. So now, having to venture into this as a solo artist, Lynn and I blow myself away sometimes.
0: Yeah.
1: Because I'm like, hey man, I didn't know home, you could. So, yeah.
0: And it's like Uhakits ever since you went solo.
1: Yes, sir.
0: There's a story behind the name Psych, right?
1: Yeah.
0: A story about it comes from a friend of yours.
1: Yeah.
0: I'll go to story in that.
1: Big shout out to my brother. His name is Lao Nemaileta. He goes by the name El John.
0: Yeah.
1: He's also my barber. Same guy that cuts my hair.
0: Yeah.
1: When I'm pisa ka home ka bleach. Jesus. He was prepping me for the show.
0: Yeah.
1: For Simply Piano. So he's one of the first guys to ever believe in me. We had a group, like an a cappella group, Cosina Revido out there, The Ignited. I was the lead singer with it.
0: Okay.
1: So the name Psych. That's crazy. After high school,
0: yeah.
1: We had also another group, like a musical, without the Jemade. It was like a group of rappers. I was the only singer with it.
0: Yeah.
1: So the name Psych is like a depiction of personality.
0: Mm.
1: Crazy.
0: Yeah.
1: It's like from psychology, blah, blah, blah, blah, psyche.
0: Crazy talented.
1: So that's where it came from. He's like, "Doc, Nana, at this point, I don't understand the structure of your talent. Like, it's such a scary thing to see someone able to do things the way you do, write the music, sing it, dance." I was a dancer, man. I was a dancer. Been a dancer my whole life. Just that people don't want to see me dance like that. Or I just want them to focus on the voice and the music. The dancing is not really my thing nowadays. So that's where the name came from. And it's very sentimental to me because it came from a person very close to me. So I was like, you know what? That's the moniker I'm going to take.
0: So you were psych way before Quasad?
1: I've always been psych. Yeah, just that, you know, when I became Quasad, it just, like, a part of me. That's when I got it. When I joined the group, a lot of me just went into the shadows.
0: Yeah. Kind of listen to Lele Five, and then there were two.
1: And then there were two,
0: How did Oratile take it when you said that, ish, when I can now try to make some music on my own? Not that guy via, but I'm going to try to make some music on my own.
1: I told her. I told her, and Oratile and I have always supported each other's dreams. What you give me is what I take. I never want to try to dig in deep into who you truly are. If you're lying to me or if you're not, I could care less about that, man.
0: Yeah.
1: If what you're giving me right now is support, I take. And I believe you to be that person. So yeah, it's when I told her, she's like, "Hey, Doc, look, we've come so far. If you feel like you want to take, you want to go that way. And plus, you say you're not leaving Quasad, so it is not a problem." But like I was saying, there comes a time, you know, where now that part of your life has to get buried because there's a very big announcement coming very soon. People are going to ask questions, but it's fine. It's gonna come, don't worry. I have something special.
0: So it was you first, not her first.
1: Who it was me first.
0: Okay. And then she decided, what, let me do the same thing.
1: Oh yeah, she still works with Suffocate, by the way. They still work together on the music. The music is produced by Suffo.
0: Okay, cool. Roughly 3 months into Quasad starting, back then, listen to Lele Faife, right? You launched a song, Enebito Kote Marabele. Tell me about that, man. It helped take Quasad into publishing arrangements with Bob Motherland out there in South Africa. You're getting airplay outside of BW. How did that feel as a BW artist? So young, and you're immediately experiencing meteoric success.
1: I think kind of thing never say we saw it all because the actual breakout hit was Sun and Up. Marabele was like the foundational tune. You know what, it put us out there as a group of five. And then it did its work. It didn't blow up that like that. Because I think the sound kind of lena kwati ne sente discover us. I keep still trying to sample sound or katoa synthesis. Where is Quasad going? Because Sunday nil sound a mutatot. The traditional homo jazzy feel. And then we actually came up with our own sound. Kana sound the Afrobeat ke rona re direti. Sana na po to home e kholo korati. So for them believe, they didn't even believe in the song. And then there was a little clip in it. Director Mo shot that clip ya rati.
0: I
1: freestyled into the beat ya sana na po. And then I posted the clip. It blew up badly. And then Suffocate is like, you know what? Let's actually try this. Let's record the song. We recorded the song. It's like, gigi. We recorded like 11. We dropped like 12 midnight.
0: You recorded 11 of the
1: in an hour, We dropped 11 the next day. That's how the song blew up, just like this.
0: That's crazy. That's crazy. All right, so tell me about your creative process, right? You know, we talk to rappers so much. I interview so many rappers, and they don't write lines in their heads and stuff like that. How does your creative process look like? How does it go? Do you listen to the beat first? Do you write the lyrics first?
1: A lot of the lyrics, I mean, I don't even know where they are. I don't even know where they are. When I do a time, you go to studio. But a lot of them, but mine comes with the feeling first. I'm actively working on my EP right now. We need to have like as many beats as possible. Munno, we rabbit away delete. I want 2 months. Just do the work and send to me. So it's the feeling. You know, you need to feel it. Because that's where that's how it gets to the people the way you want it to. If you are able to channel the emotion, when I smoke, I do honor channel emotion. What about the person listening to? Well, when I get music is very spiritual. So I'm not talking to a lot of people who are acting with a corner and I'm trying to, but yeah, it's as much as people feel like it just flows out, it does flow out of me because I get it from somewhere.
2: Yeah.
1: That's why my music is faith based. It's just simply about faith.
2: Yeah.
1: That's the whole idea of it. So I'm always like, you know what, Lord, whatever it is that you want me to say, or whatever it is you want the world to hear. This is it.
2: Yeah,
1: let's go.
2: So what kind of music would you say you make now? Because I remember you've said before, Afropop, Afrojazz, and you said you were R&B before Kwesa. Is this you now coming back to R&B?
1: Yeah. The infusion of R&B into this sound is, I feel like it's very evident. You see what Senakamwedi, what Sasame, you listen to the melodies, to the way I write, to the technique. Because coming up, or you know, discovering, getting into this whole music thing, I've always been a big Chris Brown fan. So I take what I've learned all these years from this guy to, you know, that's another thing. I want thing every year I want to make sense.
2: Yeah,
1: and it does. When I did that, that is why, and it's funny. That is why it's hard for people to write the way I do.
2: Yeah.
1: Well, when I cry, even when shifting to piano. And my one was simply piano and grammar stage. And people were like, how many of you didn't think? How many of you did not think piano kakola kastra? If you didn't think piano kakola kastra, let me show you how people raised their hands. They didn't believe what piano had an amostrani.
2: Yeah.
1: I did that. I'm the only person who can play a piano from start to finish. I can play a strat, and nobody can do it like me.
2: Shut up. They cut our number.
1: Hey, you understand what I'm saying?
2: Yes, sir.
1: I keep poking where would you tell her? Because if there is one, put in the work. Let's see you do it. You understand what I'm saying? And I'm not a hater, because we want the movement to grow. Another man that made a big impact with piano, KVX99.
2: Yeah.
1: Another impacting one, ke Basho Vision.
2: Basho Vision, yeah.
1: People were afraid of the sound. Basho and Muto. Mind you, Vex produced Tony Pinati Utene Basho Adi Drop. But Selo was produced by Vex 99. Malobolo was produced by Tepoyan. Solo Fell, my whole EP was produced by Vex. He's the pioneer. So we have youngins jumping on the wave in Genja, and I'm excited. Because we are not gonna need you to get in your pen. You can just send out haba yaba yaba bin and a blank. Because you're gonna have to compete with powerhouses like me. What are you gonna do if you don't get to that? You understand what I'm saying? So that's where we're at right now.
2: Yeah. Beautiful stuff, man. All right, let's take a quick break and then we'll be right back at it. We've got Psych on the red hot seat, man. Make sure to hit us up on the WhatsApp line, +267 391 1066. If it's a question that you have for Psych, make sure to send it through. He's right here to answer, right? It's the red hot seat, and your 1 p.m. news bulletin is coming your way in just about 10 minutes from now.
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0: This one is by Psych. It's a song. It's called Senakangwedi. It brings our time to 12:57 right here on Yatin FM. Live the music. When you introduced this song, right, yes, you called yourself a lover boy, and you said, "Hore, love is something. Say, hore, it needs to be celebrated in the music." Is the boy loving right now?
1: Been loving, man. We stay like that. You understand what I'm saying?
0: Who's the lady?
1: I want people to know me by the music.
0: Yeah.
1: Yeah, they need to. All that is just my business, man. They need to focus on what we're doing right now.
0: The artist, Ivan. This is what guys do all the time. Yeah, Tabana, you guys should take inspiration from guys like V. V, we know his shoddy. Everybody knows V's shoddy. Why are you guys doing
1: that's
0: this?
1: That's the problem. Yeah, that's the problem. That's you understand problem what I'm saying? That's the problem. You understand what I'm saying? But yeah, man, I have a mini me, 4 months old now.
0: Yeah,
1: he looks exactly like daddy. So, yeah, that's you see that's the only piece of information I want to give. Yeah, they must know already. There's a little mini me. I'm gonna introduce him soon enough.
0: Yeah.
1: But in a music video. But live here, I thought I could tell him one of it. So that's how you swear.
0: But don't be ready.
1: Yeah, probably ready.
0: All right, so it's like that in terms of all your music. Do you express in your music? Do you put your heart on your sleeve all the time?
1: Yeah, I do. I mean, it's if, like I was saying, if I'm not talking about faith and God and all of that, I'm just love. And it comes from somewhere. Where do it get to? And so what I'm saying. So, because how quite work as well. How we also say Lord, how it doesn't make sense, because even people outside can feel what I almost just a made up story. You understand what I'm saying? I want it to come from the heart. That's why I hear music. You have the motor mobile. Yeah. So I feel like if I'm dropping a love song, just know it's something that I'm doing.
0: Do you go to church or did you grow up in church?
1: I do both. I grew up in church, and now literally give a last and a tweet.
0: Were you one of those guys when about quieting and stuff?
1: Man, I've always been a music head, so
0: since ways alright man, let's take one more break and then we'll be right back at it. 1 PM news bulletin is coming your way with Litting Manzi, and then right after that we're back on the Red Hot Seat. Good afternoon.
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3: 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That's why he's the GOAT. The GOAT.
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4: Moody's downgrades Botswana's credit rating, and 19-year-old inmate escapes from Shopabwe's prison.
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4: 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Good afternoon. Moody's investment service has downgraded Botswana's long-term local and foreign currency issuer ratings from Ba1 to Ba2, while upgrading the outlook from negative to stable. Moody's say the outlook reflects balanced risks with stronger fiscal policy implementation and a sustained recovery in mining, helping to offset revenue and financing pressures. Government says Botswana remains investment grade, supported by sound institutions, prudent policy making, moderate public debt, and a resilient external position. It says ongoing tax and spending reforms are aimed at strengthening fiscal sustainability. Police and prison officers have launched a manhunt for a 19-year-old inmate who escaped from Shopabwe's prison. Botswana Prison Service Public Relations Officer Wahile Kwajani says the escapee, Kobamelo Dipolo of Manyana Village, is serving a 2-year sentence for housebreaking and common theft. Kwajani says the prison service has dispatched a team to track down Dipolo with support from other law enforcement agencies. Authorities have urged anyone with information that could lead in assisting locating the SKP to report it to the police or the Botswana Prison Service.
6: We wish to confirm that indeed a report was received yesterday. One of the prisoners had escaped from lawful custody at Moshopabwe's prison. The prisoner has been identified as 19-year-old Kubamelo Dipolo, a male hailing from Manyana village. He was serving a 2-year prison sentence for the offense of housebreaking and theft common. Following the incident, members of the Botswana Prison Service, working in collaboration with other security agencies, actively pursuing leads in an effort to locate and recapture the prisoner. Meanwhile, internal investigations are ongoing to establish the circumstances surrounding the escape and determine what may have led to the incident.
4: And finally, the shortage of essential medicines in Mahalabe district is expected to ease following the dispatch of supplies by the Ministry of Health through central medical stores this week. Ministry of Health Public Relations Officer Malepa Dibonwa says clinic warehouses and hospitals, including Mahalabe District Hospital, received medicine supplies this week. The supplies include paracetamol, chlorpheniramine, erythromycin, salbutamol inhalers, insulin, ceftriaxone injections, needles and syringes.
7: The Ministry of Health through central medical stores dispatched medicines to districts, warehouses, clinics and hospitals. Mahalabe was one of the districts that received the medicines through its warehouse, and Mahalabe District Hospital also received.
4: Earlier this month, Mahalabe District Council Chairperson Udule Sekholami said vital and essential medicines remained scarce in the district, although supplies of anti-diabetic, anti-hypertensive and anti-epileptic medicines had shown a moderate improvement. Sekholami said the district council has responded. Rather, Sekholami said the district council had responded by procuring supplies worth 99,000 pula, including critical medicines and colostomy bags, to provide temporary relief to patients.
8: Average drug availability remains at 32%, with an order fill rate of 12%. Mahalabe District Council continue to implement strategic mitigation measures to address this challenge. One such intervention was the procurement of essential medical supplies valued at 99,000, consisting primarily for category of anti-hypertensive medicine and the vital non-consumable, including colostomy bags.
4: And a recap of our leading stories this hour: Moody's downgrades Botswana's credit rating, and 19-year-old inmate escapes from Moshopabwe's prison.
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4: It's a sunny day across Gaborone, the capital city, at 28 degrees Celsius, while Francistown is sitting at 32 degrees Celsius under partly to mostly sunny skies. Up north, Kasane is hot at 37 degrees Celsius with hazy sunshine, while Mahung is also at 37 degrees Celsius with sunny and warm conditions. Across the borders, Johannesburg is currently at 27 degrees Celsius with partly sunny skies. Lusaka is at 26 with hazy sunshine, while Harare is warmer at 31 degrees Celsius. Windhoek is sitting at 27 with hazy sunshine and is expected to become windy this afternoon. Cape Town is much cooler at 20 degrees Celsius under mostly cloudy skies. 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Good afternoon.
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9: Ayo bayo, hagi kena molelo. 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It's telling me out. So so. Oh, hi boy. Ke Yarona FM. Chofo.
2: So so. So-so. On SOF. On Yaron FM. Turn up this music. Cause it back.

0: This one is called Link Eats. It's won by Sai Khoisan and Low Key right here on FM and Live the Music. 109 comes up with time, and of course, we've still got the man on the red hot seat. Hit us up on the WhatsApp line, +27391 1066. 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Let's go.
1: Don't touch it, nah.
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0: still on the Red Hot Seat this afternoon. And of course, like I said, we are hosting Saig Khoisan this afternoon, all right? So we're talking, and you know, one thing, Seileng Khoisan, I've recognized about your music is the way that you are able to, you write like you're a rapper who's rapping on an R&B beat. Yeah. I don't know if that makes sense.
1: It does, yeah.
0: I don't know. Where does that come from? Is it a thing that you learned somewhere, where you taught by someone, kind of like you say, Khotswamoting?
1: I think well, total of it is just an application of things that I've always been able to do.
0: Yeah.
1: I told you about the rap group that I was a part of.
0: Yeah.
1: I was the only singer with it. But I was still also, I've always been a rapper.
0: Mm.
1: You understand what I'm saying? So it's just these skills, take it and get it into one thing. Ghana also holy mgore, kile so you understand what I'm saying?
0: Yeah.
1: Ke ba stempa la pula ka na suthe.
0: Mm.
1: On tsara kra. Na ganya or the only person that's ever been able to do this ke Saig.
0: Mm.
1: And we're never going to have anybody like him. Why one? They say the same statement that Lekete made before Artoe. Nobody can ever do what ATI did.
0: Mm.
1: He was just on a league of his own. Why one? So I'm just creating a stamp of my own.
0: Yeah.
1: And also making sure I pioneer a whole generation. That's how that's how it comes with respect, comes with quality. And very enjoyable too. Because I like how super about one musical. It's still musical, it's worth listening to an omonite. So for some point, I mean, that's so similar to.
0: Yeah.
1: Super until. Yeah.
0: On Sesame, you're not only just the vocalist and the songwriter. Mm. Official credits list you as a producer as well. You produce?
1: No.
0: You don't produce?
1: No.
0: Then how did that happen?
1: The song was produced by this guy.
0: Loki.
1: Yes.
0: Then what happened there?
1: Senakamwedi. Sesame. Linkit. What else? Are those the only songs you have? All of them. And then the ones that are ta piano are done by them.
0: Vex
1: 99.
0: Yeah.
1: So, all of the music.
0: Yeah. Okay, cool. Vex 99, that connection that you guys have, he's not just appearing in a couple of songs anymore. Mm-hmm. Like you mentioned, and now the Timuloho project.
1: Yeah.
0: All right?
1: Mm-hmm.
0: What is it about the connection that you have with Vex 99? How is it like Haletela Mo Studio?
1: I guess my brother, man. Yeah, he's like my brother. I don't know. Vex is a DJ, yeah? So a lot of reta music, reta si DJ. So it's about time to go, man. Like, he's just... And I never write in studio. I write it in real time.
0: Okay.
1: I get to know what you don't know. You get to know what you get to know. The whole EP was written like that. That's what I do. Because I want to capture the emotion. So it's like a very fluid relationship between him and I. The one thing I focus more on the most is brotherhood. I want you and I to be family. And then the producer artist relationship can come after when we are in studio. You understand what I'm saying? It transcends just artist and producer.
0: Beautiful stuff. In terms of collaborations, who would you name as someone who is this your favorite collaboration so far, or but you would really love to collaborate with?
1: I'm not big on collaboration. I'm not very big on collaboration. I think I'm still yet to see or come across something that really changed my mind. But when, now I'm a hard worker, so. I work hard. I'm gonna go shoot a video let's go shoot. He's my brother. I'm very unorthodox. So Botswana is I'm not gonna lie. A lot of Botswana artists are lazy. We are very lazy to put in the proper work, but we want to assume the label and the status before we do the work.
0: Mm.
1: Everybody wants to be a superstar, but what are you doing to become one? You understand what I'm saying? Are you going to get in there? are you going to start paying attention to quality and music? To how you push the music? To how you brand yourself? To how you do all these things that ultimately become a whole package and offer you outside as a figure on a level on a level of your own.
0: Mm.
1: So people are not willing to do it. And then to ask Anaboswai. After Vex and I dropped Timolo, I told this guy, "Come on, I want to start working on my EP again."
0: Mm.
1: And we're already two songs down.
0: Yeah.
1: Two songs done.
0: And you just dropped.
1: Hey. So he's like, "You know what? I didn't just music. Hello, Muntins. I want to break it out."
0: Mm.
1: It's not just, it's never about you getting in studio. I want to get a musical suit. I want to get a.
0: He
1: ready to call in a name. He ready to call in my care. He will only play. Do I know what I want to do? I want to do it.
0: Sheesh, that's a hot take. That's a hot take. I think most people are going to get offended by that, but it's absolute truth. Do you think we are part of the reason why BW's creative or music industry is not as successful as it could be?
1: Yes, we are.
0: Mm.
1: We're part of the problem. We just don't want to admit it. I want to get a.
0: Yeah.
1: So, in essence, it'll be in Nagore. And then I'm gonna start with the outside studio.
0: Mm.
1: Like you, there cannot be 29 of you in the studio. What are you doing? You guys are killing the boy. You guys, let's want to go to the Mohammed Limu to show in studio. So I read out to Kwaba to like a confidence hour. I told King Misko can go curriculum or Gilabana. So say, well, let's say you've been training for a boxing match for over a year and non stop. The reason why you're confident is because you know you're prepared.
0: Yeah,
1: prepare the boy, prepare the lady, prepare the guy. Or I told Kwantabaka and Mr. Suba to or him fit Kispanera and make a show. Like I don't understand the language, but damn, I feel it more below. So yeah, let's have a tools.
0: Do you trust the people around you to tell you if you ever drop a wax on?
1: let me give you an example here. Mono. I was totally let me start Kavex.
0: Yeah.
1: That was also you the karami. Vexi leng mosan la pini antar na ki mixi ro. Sa ki pini busula.
0: Yeah.
1: I fought for that song to get an EPR pini ya zen mu pini busula.
0: Hmm.
1: Muno kisi ke Europe kisi kil code.
0: Yeah.
1: Ara ingwa na ka ki upesin. Lo ki ukana muno ela ki muno ela pini.
0: Yeah.
1: Esta urkora pini. Highly busula taba na ata ngwa kotlo we mix.
0: Yeah.
1: Kizu li busula. There's nobody in the circle that would ever sit down and watch me. Just that hanky na kiri musiko busu. I'm incapable of that. Osa leka kulu anga ka tula ka kulu. I'm incapable of that.
0: Yeah.
1: Agiri musiko busu. But how sa lumagane sing? They tell me, "Hey, bra, hey, this is not the one.
0: It's not the one.
1: That is not the one. You must look for another one."
0: I think that's essential.
1: Yeah.
0: Alright, man. Let's play this one. It's called Top 3 in BW. We do this with every artist when it comes onto the show, right? Tell us your top 3 in BW. This one is the Psych Edition. Top 3 producers in BW. it's always tough, I know.
1: Top 3 producers?
0: Yeah.
1: Number one, I'm going to go with Lowkey. That's
0: okay.
1: My brother.
0: Okay.
1: He started the dream, so he knows what it is. And then two, Vex 99, as well. Number three, who do I got? I don't really know a lot of producers, but I think I know a couple. Number three, Khatema Mutako. He produces for an artist I like very much. No, Khatema Naman.
0: Wuti.
1: Flex the Ninja. I feel like people don't understand him. Hey, that guy's way too advanced.
0: He's a creative, that guy.
1: He's crazy, yes.
0: Mm.
1: Yeah.
0: I'd bet. That's a solid list. Top 3 vocalists in BW.
1: Vocalists? Number one, Angela Mwira.
0: Mm.
1: Yeah, she does it for me any day.
0: She's up there.
1: Yeah. Number two, Orati.
0: Mm.
1: Yeah. And then number three, Who do we got, man?
0: Wait, I'm not to get my leader. Wait.
1: No, I can back it up. But when I get right. Number three, I would say Priscilla is good.
0: Priscilla K.
1: Yeah, Priscilla K is good.
0: She's bad for sure.
1: Yeah.
0: I'd bet. Last one, top three artists of all time in BW.
1: Of all time, number one, Lekete. Number one, Lekete. Number two, Give Him and Peace. And I know people keep hating Momo Golong. Y'all need to fix your heart.
0: Yeah.
1: Okay. not a vocalist, I get.
0: Artist
1: I get. Number three. Number three. Chamagel.
0: Solid list. One. Solid list. All right, man. We're taking one more quick break, and then after this, we're going to be wrapping it up with Psych, right? Hit us up on the WhatsApp line, +267 391 1066. I see a couple of messages just after this. We're going to read them and wrap it up, right? So.

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0: 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Brings the time to 128 and of course we're about to wrap it up. A couple of messages on the WhatsApp line for you, my brother. This one is from Melanie. Melanie at Hey So So and Psych. We take a hopo like your Bella Linkiti at Ezra Nathan's show. Oh man. Shout out. Another one from Zoe Pilan. She's like, what am I going to do? I'll Bella Morojo. I don't know. I think guys do that a lot. I think the only producer that I've come across who's publicly said it, Jorge, hey, enemu studios are happy nice to go to that. It's Fela.
1: Yeah,
0: I think so. I think a lot of guys tell a lot of lies.
1: Yeah, yeah. Tito doesn't sugarcoat you.
0: Yeah,
1: yeah. Tito tells you.
0: Yeah. Hey, Tito is probably one of the worst.
1: Yeah. He's not gonna hide it from you, man.
0: At all.
1: Yes, sir.
0: All right, man. It's such a beautiful time that we've had. I'm trying to think. Right, there's so many songs that are doing really well right now. Mm-hmm. You know, when you think about Busioni, when you think about Solofela, when you think about Linkiti, but then about Mokete Saiki.
1: Yeah, man, I think they did.
0: Mm.
1: You know, I think I only have one problem. So
0: yeah.
1: I have this every time we go out, I'm with my guy.
0: Mm.
1: And people are pointing at me. It's like, I'm like, dog, why are they
0: people
1: pointing?
0: Are?
1: Like, people are pointing at me.
0: Yeah.
1: People are pointing at you. I'm like, dog, why are they doing that? Like, he's like, bro, you need to understand what you've done the work.
0: Yeah.
1: And people know you. People recognize you. I think it still hasn't gotten to me what people can see or psychic you. So, I don't know, man. I think my level of satisfaction is only going to be met now when I'm like, I don't know, man. If the moment that I come out of the studio, I'm by myself. I've done the work. So, yeah. My banana, like, people were singing along to every song, every single song.
0: Yeah.
1: I was so mind blown. I'm like, okay, all right.
0: Okay,
1: yes, sir. Yeah.
0: You've also mentioned interest in entrepreneurship, right?
1: Yeah.
0: Anything that you're doing in that space right now?
1: For now, yeah, there are a couple of things in order to get into talking with them. But, you know, I don't, like I said, I never really announce stuff.
0: The personal stuff.
1: Yeah, it's just like very personal stuff. I'm a very private person, man. Mm. Like I said, even with my social media, the only thing that people are ever going to see about me is the music.
0: Mm.
1: Yeah.
0: Sure.
1: Other than that, I'm just... Or see me with my mother just sitting somewhere. Other than that, no.
0: Beautiful stuff. All right, anything that we should expect? Any future plans? Songs that are dropping? You mentioned the EP already.
1: Yeah. Mm. So... we have to drop. Vex and I are working on the last single of the year.
0: Mm.
1: Yeah, we're planning on dropping the last single of the year. And then next year is just about me.
0: Mm.
1: Like I said, the EP I'm working on, I'm going to announce everything. No, I can stick it with Janja.
0: Yeah.
1: But I'm just going to say this. It's just for the lovers.
0: Mm.
1: Yeah, rata na ano next year.
0: Yeah,
1: January drop at na yala di auti na di kiti pi. Ako a drop ake drop at ano lamata. So yeah, a 5-track piece of work, and then from January yala we tell you quarter bere jala moyo. So yeah, Bex and I gonna drop before the end of the year.
0: Mm.
1: Like I said again, follow our social medias. We'll just announce everything.
0: Mm. And of course, but for someone who's been following Thabang for such a long time, from all the way back from Marabele with Khoisan, to now becoming Lili Khoisan, to now Psych as an independent artist, what did you like to be remembered as, bruv?
1: Man. I like to be remembered as the guy that did the impossible.
0: Mm.
1: You know, a lot of times when people leave the group, or Janja, you would always expect one or you would always expect one of them or a timela rule but I'm the guy that beat the odds, you know, because I was never the Beyonce of the group.
0: Mm.
1: When I went out or when I left, a lot of people believed this guy's done. Where are they now? Where's your soul?
0: Yeah.
1: You understand what I'm saying? Yeah, I'm the guy that beat the odds. I'm the guy that's restoring hope, that's making it happen.
0: Yes, sir.
1: Yes, sir.
0: Beautiful stuff. Can I boom rapper whenever we have them here? We make them rap. Yeah, no, hey, man, I think I'm gonna do so no psych. Is that something that you're willing to do?
1: Okay, Linton to highly how Linton like a little one of my thoughts about it. But yeah, I don't mind, man. I
0: bet, man. We got a psych freestyle in the studio. Take it away, brother.
1: All right. It goes like this. You make this life feel easy. I can tell you more. Se pese seri te lang. 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I knew from the start that you were for me. Kwenye miki tsunga kiselo selesing. Ooh. 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You were a let

0: that is in need. You wouldn't let them to carry your place.
1: Come on.
2: Beautiful stuff, my brother. Thank you so much for coming through.
0: Thank you so much for
2: having
0: me.
2: Appreciate you taking your time out.
0: Yes, sir. Yes,
2: where
0: sir.
2: Do we find you if we want to get a collab, if we want to get get you on stage as well? Mr. Manasia.
0: Yo, so
2: what's up,
0: bro?
2: My dog?
1: Yeah.
2: You know, you're the only manager I've seen who's come to studio. As a thing, he decided pointing out a hot day, so don't talk about that.
0: No, my boy knows what to do, man.
2: Shout out. I just
0: watch him do his thing.
2: Yes, sir. Where do we find you guys?
0: So for bookings, contact number is 7529-7664.
2: Yes, sir.
0: And can I say it again? So you catch it right. 7529-7664. And the email address is Fresh and Clean Records Worldwide. So the Fresh and Clean is it's PH. It's not Fresh or Air Force, but it's PH. And the Clean is not CL, but it's KL.
2: Okay.
0: Yeah. Shout worldwide.
2: Out. Beautiful stuff, man.
0: Yes, sir.
2: All right, man. Like I said, appreciate you guys coming through. Wish you nothing but the absolute best going forward. And I'm sure we're going to see you guys taking over very much soon. If it hasn't happened already, it's going to happen soon.
0: Yeah, definitely.
2: Beautiful stuff. Shout out, man. All right, man. It's Psycho San. Check him out on your social media platforms. Climbing the charts every single day, dropping some really, really amazing music. And of course, he's right? He's one of those sensational artists by Longkoro. We really, really have to push as much as possible and support as much as possible because we've seen the potential that we have Molehatsing Larona, right? Otherwise, it's called the Red Hot Seat, and this is how we do it every single second hour of the show on a Saturday afternoon. We get to chill with some really, really exceptional people. Go listen to Psych, man.
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2: 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We get into a little something. It's called the SOS Mix. And of course, I've got my boy Travis BW. Hey, what's up, Mshano? Especially Khweriyaka Hedleyan. He's an absolute problem. Take a listen. Answer one simple question. Is it hot? Is it not? Does he deserve a dumpy or does he deserve a quart? Otherwise, it's your SOS Mix. Good afternoon.
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It's Travis BW on the ones and twos coming in with some serious fire for the SOS mix. Hey, like I said, he's an absolute menace. Check him out on your social media platforms. His name is Travis BW, one of the best DJs that we have right here, man. Talented producer, DJ, studio owner. And of course, he comes in with an all BW song mix right here on the SOS mix, man. In September, it's Independence. We are celebrating ourselves. Otherwise, it's called the SOS mix. Good afternoon.

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0: So hey man, that's how we wrap it up on the show this week. Thank you so much for hanging out with me. Gamalaga ge soso, maramo straten daban pizza fella bara socks. I'm back again in the studio tomorrow morning from 10 a.m. until 1 p.m. Marta bora pizza R&B ngwanaga le hip hop ri ketile. Jose zanga zanga ya katsetseno. Madu was on the WhatsApp line. She's like, please share those producer details again. His name is Travis BW. And out on our Facebook or whatever social media platform you use, or what is Travis BW, you'll definitely find him. Zoe Pilani is coming up on Y20 all the way up until 4 p.m. 20 of the biggest, the baddest, the hottest songs that you can find in BW Africa and the rest of the world, man. But otherwise, on Facebook, Kibiza Kote Soso Kumo, and across all of the other social media platforms, the name is So Wow. That is So.So.Wow. Like I always say, it's a beautiful day to have a beautiful day, and it's a big weekend. Let's have fun, but let's make sure, above everything else, Horai Toko Melangwana Go Hai. Hey, let's come back in one piece, right? Otherwise, like I always say, man, it's a beautiful day to have a beautiful day. Let's do exactly that. All right.
1: So on the socials, Facebook, So Kumo, Instagram, and TikTok. So.so.wow. So on the socials.

0: gutter, two tigers gave. You got your hand let pull up, Banky. Share with the man, big man. Be a real man to the man. To the girls, them. From Gap City to Camden, wherever the man might live.
1: It's time to count down. Test 2020. Yeah. 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
3: 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As always, my name is Zoe Pilani, a.k.a. the Radio Princess and the host of Y20. And you know how we do around here? We change the game and change the motion. And what's Y20 without the vibes being on 100 and the music being played from number 20 all the way to number 1? So do make sure to stick around and find out which of your favorite songs made it to the Y20 chart. We have interesting topics coming your way on the Juice Box, as well as Golden Wins and Near Misses, which is proudly sponsored by Hunter's Gold Botswana. So do make sure to listen and stand a chance to walk away with amazing prices, okay? Otherwise, let's just jump back into the music. This one is called Mabaka by KX Legit, and it is debuting today on the Y20 chart. So do make sure to enjoy it. It's coming up next at number 20.
1: Number 20.

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0: is the name of the song by The Cuteness featuring Matla, Salty, as well as Mino B-Dub, baby. This is Y20, the number one BW music plugin. This is where we're going to play all the trending hits that are currently playing all over Botswana. Bona, Hunter's Gold is in the building, baby. And we're going to wrap up the past 3 Saturdays. Quite a lot of people managed to walk away with amazing prices. And so today, I was having a game simply hella yellow. If you participate, of course, you get to walk away with amazing prices, okay? So all you have to do, baby, is just send me a picture of you and your friends, your family, or anyone who makes it gold in your life on the WhatsApp line at +267 391 1066. And then once I receive your picture, I'm going to give you a call. That one moment in time, your crew truly showed up for you, okay? It's that simple. Ke batla evidence ya go supa tota gore wena tota o na le crew, o na le squad, so tsa mang ka sone. You just send me a picture of you with your friends, a picture of you with your family on the WhatsApp line, and then from there, that's how you enter into the competition. Then you might be lucky and you might walk away with a big prize. O ska lebala gore Hunter's Gold is a big brand, and so it's gonna give you a big prize. Let's head back into the music. Coming up next, we have Guru Tedu by Major Koba, followed by Mokhosi by Unasel. So do make sure to enjoy your music. How sounds Ralo Ho? Rabo Tacha Base, Kakubu Kalaka.
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3: It feels like your phone rings. You look down, your heart starts to beat. Because the last time you saw that name was the morning you ignored it. After the night you put it in your phone. Video call. Hi, Banna. Now you start to sweat. Because looking at you is you. But the you that you would look like if you were 20 years younger. And younger you says to 20 years older you. Hello, Daddy.
4: Your eyes start to cry. New dead tears. And then, while your mouth is trying to find something to say, he says,
3: Dad, I'm an oil tycoon. You want to come and live with me in Dubai, Habibi?
4: And then your body starts to...
3: Yeah, that's what it's like to

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1: 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We are back with Golden Wins and Near Misses, brought to you by Hunter's Gold. And today we are closing things off with the crew, because let's be honest, some of the best memories we have are not the ones we made alone. 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
4: It feels like the tattoo artist just inked your fiancé's name on your neck. Now he's standing over you, saying, "Ooh." Your heart beats faster, and you start to sweat as you look in the mirror and read, "Timothy." The H is missing. Also missing is actual Timothy. No, not missing. Outside the window, attached to some woman by the lips, and now you're crying. But then you see the tattoo guy's name badge says Timothy with the H missing, and you see his face with a sorry your fiance's a loser look, and you realize he's actually quite cute, and you have his name on your neck, and then you're like, ooh, ooh, yeah.

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0: 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Baby, it is time for Golden Wins and Near Misses by Hunter's Gold, Botswana. If you just joined in, we are playing a little game with the big prices at stake, which is proudly sponsored by a big brand being Hunter's Botswana. The name of the game is a Golden Crew Shot, where you tell us a time in your life when you had utmost fun with your crew, or a time in your life when your crew pulled through for you during the worst time of your life. I want to hear it all today, and all you have to do is just send me just a picture of you and your friends. Imagine win an amazing prize from Hunter's Gold Botswana. Just a picture. It's our game to anyone who sends a photo. You join the competition officially, and we are going to announce the winner today. So the faster you are to send the picture, it's our game, the faster you're going to get your prizes, because we are not here to play, baby. Make it gold with Hunter's Gold. And so I haven't closed in the competition, so how you see, you can just simply send it, because we there are so many slots today. I think I might walk away with three winners. So if you haven't sent in your photo, I want you to do it now. I understand that, because someone in the studio just told me, hey, ma, can I run then you can just simply SMS me hella or hashtag make it gold on the WhatsApp line. Call. How about that? Send a picture. Make it gold. Okay, let's just make things simple and easier for everyone who has great friends but does not have a picture with their friends. But show me, if you do have that picture, please send it, because kata bona evidence.
1: What's up, all call? +267 391 1066.
0: Honestly, before we can proceed, my baby, because hashtag make it gold, because I promise you, if you don't want it, just say so, because Hunter's in here, so we're about to go to the listener, they don't want to participate in the game, so that means, you understand. Anyway, now I'm going to tell you guys that one time when my friends pulled through for me. But how many more? The understanding is one of the biggest things ever in the world. So then you better give them a fist bump. Because to be quite honest with you, how but I am still working. I'm still welcoming those pictures, Kelezo, on the WhatsApp line. Hi, Kelezo, how are you doing? I hope you're having a wonderful Saturday. We are making it gold this side, and we're talking. Now I am stepping into the competition. So I'm going to call the person who sent in the picture faster than anyone. So Lin Sharele Hela Yaluki Sansike Modelele, because I am so, so excited. I love it when I get to see people win, whenever people send in their messages. So you can just simply do that. If you just joined us, Hunter's Gold Botswana is on site today, and they want to give you a little prize. We saw you, we pusong, then you can just simply do that. We are dialing a person who sent in a photo of a Nelly Talahahu. Oh, it's ringing. I hope he answers. He is going to have a wonderful time, or she's going to have a wonderful time. I don't know. Oh, please.
2: Hello.
0: Hi, how are you doing?
2: I'm good, my sister. How are you?
0: I'm good. Is this Botle?
2: Yeah, yeah.
0: Yeah, you can't wait to know my number. How
2: are
0: you doing?
2: I'm good, my sister.
0: I'm good. This is a lovely photo that you sent. Can you please tell me?
2: Yeah, my sister, I'm All right, that's my auntie right there. My niece.
3: Okay. So you are very much family oriented, Moose.
2: Thank you. Family friendly. So nige ibile o nige ke le go tla senyana ke tsena mara drink senyana ka re ka khatsa thula ntshile na isi a
3: eh
2: o ba tike ba ba temba bona ntela o ntle tota ibile ke tla bona le smile sa mene se dile thata o
3: ka bona tsa lime
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3: I just want to maintain that smile today. You managed to walk away with an amazing prize from Hunter's Gold. Yes, enjoy your Saturday more time. So what you have to do right now, your identity card number as well as your full names. My love, okay? Have a wonderful Saturday.
2: All right, thank you, my sister.
3: All right, bye.
2: Bye-bye.
3: Wow, that was pretty amazing. Let us call our next winner because I love giving people prizes, guys. If you just joined us, Hunter's Gold is in the building and they just want to give people a chance to walk away with amazing prizes. So right now I am about to dial a number of the next winner. It could be you. Lo one man. Ooh, I really hope he or she answers. Hunter's Gold, baby. Oh, I really hope she answers. She's not taking the call. Otherwise, let us try another person. Okay, let's try another person because this one is not answering. I'm only going to try this person only. And then, okay, there we go. We are dialing the number once again. So I really hope this one answers as well. Guys,

0: man, she's not taking the call as well. 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We're going to jump into Bubbling Under, and this time around we have Wonder Season with a song called Thinking About Us. Show me, enjoy the music.
1: 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Hunter's Gold refreshes like nothing on earth. And now, for this week's Bubbling Under.

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Yeah.

0: Christ. 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It's my eulogy. R.I.P. Dad. Mukwena. I love you.
1: My Eulogy is the name of the song by The Four Bright, who currently won the Best Newcomer Award at the BOMU Awards. I couldn't be more proud of him. One of my favorite songs, Sahafo, would definitely have to be 27. Baby! The timer is 3 o'clock, and we're about to hop on to a little recap of the songs that we played in the last hour. But right now, I just want to say a big congratulations to Botle, who managed to walk away with the Hunter's Gold Goodie. But and you will check out the social media platforms as well. Next time, I'm going to jump. Be quick as you can be. Okay, how about 1 or 2, you understand? And then you can stand a chance to win as well. But now that we don't have time, I would like to say, I really appreciate everyone who participated in the competition. I don't know, maybe during the week, I might call you and say, baby, come on and take your prize. I just want to say big shout out to Fiona Brown, big shout out to Kelotso as well, big shout out to Adelaide, big shout out to Anonymous as well. So it's okay, you guys should just send me your numbers at this point, and then then you come and get your stuff. Otherwise, Shami, let's move on. Let me give you the recap of this week's songs. We're gonna start at Hela Goho number 15, so let's do it.
2: Number 15.

0: Maybe let us step into the top 10 songs for this week, and we're gonna start off strong by this one. It's called Musipili by Chama Girl Baby. Let's do it.
1: Number

Yeah. Hello, gore tefofox o gona go ira pina e ntseng yana. Imagine his set go groove gore betsa yang. Kana this is my type of music. Ho batla gore o itse Zoe o bo re you know me through such songs, okay? That one was called Luto Remix by Tefofox. Wait, sense it nya ka ha ipotisa ka na na le bone bo DJ Jaivani bo Smug 08 bo Major League DJs. Go itse gore keng o itse ra ipotisa ka, and I love this version of Luto, okay? And I'm going to give you a little recap of the songs that we played ever since number 10, because I'm about to step into number 7. But take a listen.

0: No, man, we still have more music for you. 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Baby, this is the number 1 BW music plug. This is Y20, baby. Let's go.
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0: 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As Botswana celebrates 60 years of independence, Yerno FM and YTV bring you the 60 at 60 campaign. 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
1: Ugh, the name of the song is Wenalala by Mandla Music. He ate it. It's been on the chart for quite some time. Number one. It's been number one, I think, two or three times in a row. And we're talking, he truly, truly believes it. And it looks like you guys want to keep it on the chart, and I understand why. Anyway, Chami, the juice box is coming up in a few minutes. And this is where we get to tackle conversations that everyone is thinking about, but not brave enough to have. So I get like towards the end of the show, I always mention, well, a particular person who is a Y20 listener, hit me up, on Facebook. My babe, I have something for you. He sent me a message. And hi, Zoe, I love listening to your show on Yarna, especially where you talk about social issues. Well, today I would love to tell you something in my life. My brother and I have different fathers, and so my father takes care of me and my needs, like unthekela dilwana and pays for my school fees. Ke gore ga nke a shota a gope. But my brother's father, ke deadbeat and does not take care of his needs. Janong, my mother o kgona go khanelela my father from buying me nice things, and says if he buys me something, he must buy for my brother too. O bua gore bana ba two ba molapeng. 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And when I do, and my father gets the thing that I want, wa omana arhaki dirisin teka ya iti kuri se mosahan na keke kuri khana ra kujanu. 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Kiti rejang, please help me. Well, let's help the baby out, guys. Situation ikio neyo. It's I don't know if it's a he or it's him and his little brother. Aruitu kuri king. We have two fathers, and my father is more present than my brother's father. So my mother got harate khanya teng, because harate teng my father antekela sengwe, are my father haraka sengwe are ke dilo two, another thing for the brother. Ja ngat the father ene ha gona go pehatsa nan teng are ngwana ga gwe o wande. When what would you do in the situation if you were the father or if you were the mother? What would you do? How na lady baby did it true, and the baby dem we it's more present in his kid's life more than the other, and then now you want that one to take the responsibility of another child as well that is not biologically his. What would you do in situation in Yenzinyana? Hit me up on +2673911066. Retuse ngwana a ngwana a ye go nna le rrago kana a nehela le mmago. Baby, this is Y20. Otherwise ra go touch a base ka go tswa ponkako.
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0: We're looking for the citizens who built this country. 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
2: Number

0: the song is That by Third Mind featuring Zeus Young Black. Michelle is in it as well, Busamba T as well as Cab. Baby, we're stepping into the juice box. And remember that the juice box is where we talk about conversations that everyone is thinking about but not brave enough to have. And today we are talking two siblings with a different father's type of situation. You know, someone sent me a message on the socials asking for advice, and I decided to bring the message to you as my listener, you know, to get your opinion. The message reads, "Hi Zoe, I love listening to your show on Yarna FM." I can't stop reading that part, especially where you talk about social issues. Well, today I have to tell you something in my life. My brother and I have different fathers, and so my father takes care of me and my needs, like pays for school fees, but my brother's father, on the other hand, he deadbeat and does not take care of his needs. My mother khona go khanela my father from buying me nice things, and says if he buys me something, he must buy for my brother as well. So my father cannot only buy for one child. My mother go ntekela sengwe wa gana are ke kope my dad, and when I do and my father gets something that I want, o bua gape a o mana are ga ke dire sentle ka ke itse seemo sa gore nna ke gana rragwe. Jaanong my father o rile ke tle go nna nae, and my mother is also refusing as well. Ke dire jang, please help me. And we tsogore keng, this situation is so tough. It is so tough, and different families handle it in different ways, ne? But now, in my honesty, Hela, I would say the mother should just stay out of it. The mother should just not, like, you know, take advantage of the fact that the child is being taken care of by the father. Like, you, hi, lo little baby daddy, so true. And then the other baby daddy is not present. The other baby daddy is, I would say, let us do what is the in the best interest of the child. I get look up and it's one lily baby. So you refuse the baby or baby day to take care of your kid. And nali when horar to halamuna mudim at the one at amai. You understand? So that we can protect the other one who does not have a father. Maybe I'm not putting it well, but my chat is, if you have two baby daddies, the other one is present, just allow the man to take care of the child. And you have to work as hard as you can to take care of the other child, because it seems like his father is not as present in their life. Because you are trying to protect one, you understand? So I feel like, hey, hanya tenye bias the tata on taking care of someone who shouldn't even be in the equation in the first place. That's the reality of things. As a mother, you have to level up to doing two positions in that child's life. You have to be their father as well as their mother and provide for them. But do not kanela the father of the another one from taking care of the baby. So my baby, now if I were you in this situation, because you are asking for help, I would say do what you want. You would be much more comfortable and you would be provided for properly. Then go and stay with your father. Your father will take care of you. Your father will take care of every single thing. That's how you feel. Because at this point in time, your mother is making you sacrifice your own comfort in protection of your little brother, which is not okay, because your little brother shouldn't even be in this occasion in the first place. So that's what I would say. And then we did get a message from KBRN. If he was the baby daddy in this situation, he would take his child and raise it and take it away from the mother. Hela hunta, look, and that's what men love doing so much, because I also have an uncle who decided, and he does not want to listen to anything. No, for just sent in a message. Let's hear what he or she has to say about this type of situation. Hi, Nonofo, how you doing?
1: It's always the best of interest of the child. but it's also in interest of the children. We don't want to grow children, now what you do what you do. But I know how now that's a problem. I think it's best but I make sure
0: and that's absolutely true. Hence, I said different families approach this this whole situation in a different manner. So nahela na on a personal level, but at the end of the day, so let's do in the best interest of the child. And all of this is caused by that one person or decided otherwise you can still hop onto the conversation. Show me it's not too late. +2673911066 is where you can hit me up.
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0: The name of the song is Lifiga by FME DJs, DJ Guru, King P, as well as Telemore. My name is Oipilani. This has been Y20. And we talk again. You can hit me up on all social media platforms, your Facebook, your Instagram, TikTok, your vlog with Eddie Busy. All you have to do is just follow me, comment, do whatever you want to do in my socials, and I'll do it right back. And we talk about now. This one is called One More Time by Wada. Bona, baby. Enjoy your weekend and enjoy your number one.
1: And now, this week's number one.

0: the music. 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
1: There was a time I dated this girl. Mm. So this girl, Rajola Ala Shapo. I loved that woman with all my heart and soul, right? Mm. Cool, fine, sharp. Every Kaohan. I get it. Let's start Kaohan. This is what I went through. You end up dating the second one. My ex I actually found out from my current girlfriend at the time, right? Hey, my current girlfriend. Me and this girl used to love taking walks. Hey, but it wasn't malicious. And not for me, it was never malicious. I just wanted...
2: You know why
1: I love walks? It's because I'd learned with my past person what a kind of walks are good for your cardio health. I decided, hey, I'm going to this funeral. I'm going for this funeral. Would you love to support me? Can I go?
2: Because
1: Tota, I cried that morning. Tota, hey. I was heartbroken. Mm. Tota, he like to talk to my ex, and even the way I took this one, onan supporta atan seto morawa anjo an seri di teka magetlo gore ke skai katla ka wela ke si ka potologa ke si hela sendle. Ntshola hante ebe ke lela ang hagile ke ra ibila ntlela le ka metsi antshila le mokwata are go ta siama.
2: Did she end up cheating on you?
1: Can I
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0: Monday to Friday, 3 to 6 p.m. This is The Climax with DJ Sway.

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I was on the mud, but I made it anyway. 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Progress ain't changing what they say. 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

0: I say Diamond and featuring Obi November coming along with a beautiful track. It's called Nako Echaile. Yes, Nako Echaile Gorobo Chitele Smoshe right here on your FM Live the Music. If you're expecting the mummy with the sauce, don't worry. I got you for the meantime. And yeah, I'm going to be hosting the Dropbox for today. So hit me up on the WhatsApp line. The WhatsApp lines are open. We're going to be having a blast of a show. And I do pray to God that we enjoy it at that. But for the meantime, let's just get back to the music, because what is going on with your weekend? Because I know what weekend is. It's very, very big. But in the meantime, dumelang kako tsotsa.
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0: That's Vimon Pizzi coming along with a beautiful track. It's called Taku Taku. I just received a message from Dot Macy.
1: Hola. My sister.
0: Nah, my sister.
1: I'd rather have someone who's cheating on me.
0: Hey.
1: No, yes, secret.
0: Worrying.
1: Not someone who just brings a baby from Norway. I get it.
2: I don't want to eat all the time. I don't want to eat all the time.
0: What you would have someone who cheats on you? Ow, never. But anyways, we are prepping up for the DJ booth in a minute. Hotla namanate, but I'd just love to say hi to Luna by Lungorele Kaku Francistown.
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0: Bamisa barengwana wa tshwenya, bamisa bare tshaba tshutu number 2. DJ Sway is getting us up with a 267 hip hop mix right now on the DJ booth. Uto hell, ut.
9: Hip hop.

And that was DJ Sway coming along with a beautiful one, a beautiful 267 hip hop mix. If you know, Yarna FM is always playing BW music all a month long for the month of September, all in recognition of that, all in recognition of just knowing Wari, Wizuri King. It's BW, and we had DJ Sway coming along with a 267 hip hop mix right here on the Dropbox. And just like that, we are done. We're moving on with the show, but for the meantime, ish, I will do my link to Francistown. Masunga, Kalakamati. 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

Vigo's featuring Sabastele with a beautiful track. It's called Think Like You. It's your boy, Mr. Smosh Office, and I'm actually holding it down for VVA today. And it's all fun at the meantime. I think for the meantime, I'm having fun. More so that I'm genuinely and actually live on TikTok. If you want to join me on the live to see what's happening in studio and the conversations that we're hosting, just go to TikTok and then say Smosh Binky Office, and you'll find me live there. More interactions and more nice vibes. Other than that, we're still pushing with the music, and we are going into it. We're going to be hosting a conversation about the music industry in Bots on a much, much later stage. But for the meantime, let's just get back to the music. Hit me up on the WhatsApp line. What's going on that side? How are you prepping up for this weekend? I thought it was a long weekend for the longest time, because Friday, and I was there like, independence. But I think Monday, I'm not sure. And I'm flexing on that. So I don't know what Monday, Tuesday, but let us keep on keeping on and praying. It actually happens like that. But 6 to 6, but we are.

yet to host conversations on that. For the meantime, let's get into the second and last hour of this show. Coming along, we have Shaba Stele and Weke coming along with a beautiful track. It's called Don't Be Hard on Yourself. And also, Tefor Bright, he actually has a song, Ibiza Hote Lifika. Later on, Renale Bouncy with a beautiful track, Ibiza Hote Pelo Yame. For the longest of time, I think Shaba Stele has been just chilled, but I feel like now is his time and he's actually breaking it out. Shout out to him and shout out to you. Let's keep on living the music.

0: It's the cuteness featuring Matla Thapallo, Salty, and Maino B-Dub with a beautiful track. It's called I Am Yours. And that's what I am for you for this meantime. Up until 6 o'clock, we're running it down, right? So I think I was hosting this conversation earlier on, and I ought to actually host it on air to say, what is going on with the current music industry of B-Dub and how things are standing or are in the standing line as it is? And we have been pushing for it. We have been pushing and saying, yeah, we need to support BW Music. We need to support Botswana for what it is. And one thing that I understand and that we've always been pushing for as Yerna FM is that it's always a BBW playlist all along, right? You think of almost all the radio stations in BW and you think of a station in Elowara is dedicated to that. I don't think that there's somebody who does that. I genuinely don't think there's somebody who does that. But at the end of the day, it's all of that. It's all of how do we represent ourselves as a country? How do we represent ourselves as the people? And one major question was, how is it that it is so deep and it is so harsh that our artists, they're not making it as genuinely as we would want them to make it? You would find an artist with so much talent in BW, but they're only surviving off of gigs. They're only surviving off of machangkoranya. And it's not as big as that. And unfortunately, it's the fact of the matter. Whether I like it, whether you like it or not, it has to be said by someone that our artists in BW, that is why a lot of artists, you know what, I would rather go to another country. I'd rather go to South Africa and try to hustle it all out. And I think the main question that ought to be asked is, what are we failing at? What is it that makes us as a country in terms of making the BW industry bigger than what it actually is right now? I mean, nowadays most social media have taken place. Nowadays everything is it's so much easier for you to genuinely make it in the music industry, but still we are still stuck in one point. What do you call these people? The gatekeepers. And you wonder on such a course. But let us hit me up on the WhatsApp line, +26739111066, +26739111066. And just genuinely tell me, what do you think is making us fail as the music industry? Where do we need to genuinely improve?
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3: It feels like your phone rings. You look down, your heart starts to beat faster. Cause the last time you saw that name was the morning you ignored it. After the night you put it in your phone. Video call. Hi, Banna. Now you start to sweat. Cause looking at you is you. But the you that you would look like if you were 20 years younger. And younger you says to 20 years older you. Hello, Daddy.
4: Your eyes start to cry. New dead tears. And then, while your mouth is trying to find something to say, he says,
3: Dad,
4: I'm an oil tycoon.
3: You want to come and live with me in Dubai, Habibi?
4: And then your body starts to...
3: Yeah, that's what it's like

0: That's Major Kuba coming along with a beautiful track. It's called Kuruguru. Kurutegu. Oh, so sorry about that. Yeah, ne? Yeah, I think that's one other thing that we need to look into, the issue of languages and stuff like that. But anyways, we were talking earlier on about the rate at which our country is growing, the rate at which our country is evolving, and also just the simplicity of the music industry in BW right now. What is really going on with the music industry or BW? What are we failing at? What's the biggest problem that we have? I actually received a message from Nonofo Khaudi, MTC. Let's hear what he has to say.
1: What do you think is
2: now? Boss. It's just a simple game of numbers. Put in our population can never push a man to whatever level that you want to push him at. So what we have to do is just to focus on going international. That's it.
0: Yeah, I get the focal point part. I get the focal point. You can focus on going international, but can't you just focus on getting international right here in bots? I mean, look at William Russ KRM. He's literally a good example to say, no, he's generally making it. And with that in mind, I would like to put forth that idea to say, could we say that it's numbers? Looking at the way Wheelie broke out. Yeah, we can say but there was ounces of luck, and then there was ounces of blessings from God where he saw recognition. But all of those things were not just luck. They were also in par with hard work. I remember there was a time where everybody just literally hated William Lass for who he was. In Botswana, in your own country, he was hated as a comedian. We hated those videos. And I remember there was this statement that he used to love to say. He would often say Maswag as a comedy, and people will laugh at him for that. But now he's literally an international artist, and he's respected with the whole country. And I beg that question again. Are we failing to create that particular prospect where we see a person making it? Also, I would like to discard idea the numbers. That idea of numbers, it's not there. There's people by long, they've been, okay, take for example, Mexico. Mexico has a Bobet Bani by long, they're literally making it from Bo Mexico, and they going international just from that little start. But because motho na ba pile lo mongwa itse gore nyame ka ga masemamang, there's that one particular person o eleng gore ke a itse gore motho wa pusha yo ke a go mo support, ke a gore e ra ntsha album hale e be ke mo support, rather than cursing them out, rather than putting those words out. I have a message from Abby. Let's hear what Abby has to say.
3: Diwa more. Our arts and crafts, Dianya Diwa More. Simple. Ranya Diwa Ranya Sana Rinale Mona. When I have all these organizers and what so not, imagine an artist, hello, but a home we milita. Horata or perform, Magama 500. Wow, so the craft, they are near Diwa, there's a lot of hurry. But that's Abba to Motoho, that's all these artists to Motoho. I think that's one of the biggest issues, because when I are busy, you are putting in work, you have to pay studio, you have to do all these nice things. Yet, appreciate your craft, six-pack, my 500, what so not. So I think that's one of the issues.
0: And that's Abby coming along with a beautiful message. And I would say you're right there on the money. Ranyata. The artists say longer bapile litsone on our side. It begs the question, are we ever gonna grow? And I think it's not even on just issue entertainment industry, on issue crafts and all of that. We will talk more on the idea of the power of entertainment and crafts. But for the meantime, I think it's not that issue thing. Sometimes it's all with issue. But anyways, shout out, guys. Hit me up on the WhatsApp line, +2673911066, +2673911066. Why is it that we are failing as a country? They're very talented.
4: WhatsApp or call
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0: No, I don't want to sound like I'm overwhelming you, Baba. But I will tell you one thing. How did we get numbers? We're talking about you making calculations, so on. Of exactly what I don't population are in Rosley, Regasos, how much can you make? Now, with K at with Mutazarepa, Mutazarepa made his own mark outside, but he focused. Udule Lamoro, Comedy Ahawa has a little Batana by you. That's it.
1: You can never overwhelm me, Baba. You can never overwhelm me. As a matter of fact, I am enjoying hosting a conversation with you. If you just tuned in, you're chilling with your boy, Mr. Smosh Office. That's a Smosh Office. Facebook, Instagram, TikTok, Smosh Bingi Office. And we are still hosting a conversation on the music industry of Botswana at large. What's happening in the music industry of Botswana? Why is everything failing? And I am talking to Nonofo Gaudi MTC. He's explaining what, it's all about the numbers. We can never make it in a country if we don't focus internationally. And I'm just saying to him, and I think we are communicating. Please don't be afraid to host this conversation with me, because I'm one person who loves it when we host such conversations. Here's the deal. When I don't know for, I'm saying, literally, it's according to me. You fix me if I'm wrong. I'm saying, for us to make it, be it the entertainment industry, be it asarona hela korta ben relating, the most important thing, more than anything, is support. There's no way in which I'm going to a radio station South Africa without your support, without you showing the South Africans. No, there is somebody who remits under a smosh. You can never make it without the support right now. And that's generally the question that I'm asking right now, to say, are we failing to support our own people? That's sometimes it's just that ranyaza. We don't know. And I believe that, to me, I believe like the diamond of BW, the diamond of BW is no longer the diamond itself. I believe the entertainment industry has the power to generally make it, no matter what we think, no matter how hard we can put it. I believe that the music industry, the film industry, the art industry, the acting industry, each and every entertainment industry in bots that you have, it can literally become something else. For example, let me give you exhibit for what he has done. That guy is generally being sponsored by Nike. I mean, come on, bro. Come on, let's literally think about it. It was something so small, but with the support and the generation, I think that's why even nowadays we even fight so much to say no. But nalabo mabuzana baro na kibale badule kareba he support ye baka itloka. Wanchaloganya, we need to support to create a support structure. That issue of the numbers, of course, it's a plausible idea and it's a plausible point. I accept it and I respect that point. Or no, the numbers themselves, they are killing us. I would love to put it as just a disadvantage, and then put it forth to say, no, bro, we need to start supporting our kids. That's why I'm still currently pushing to say, when I end in one, you longer we saw let's more room in yoli, you longer arudira beat, you longer arudira pina compino. If we men la compino and I don't know for umaraore, ngao to say, you find sometimes it's not even about money, sometimes it's just that obata rumina and yane longer, haito canele, haina soundy, a soundproof or aba conora to say hal, okamu to sakama, we see one mudilla box in yanakom cavarel, one salagan. So let us be on the lookout for those kids by longer. You see that this child has talent and it's far beyond anything. You know that little smallanyana kid yo longer wa siana siana hal, that little smallanyana kid yo longer tsamaka ka dipine tsa bo Chris Brown ke o arole ka go bina. That is the kid who can make it. And I'm pretty much sure there's way, way beautiful talent in bots. I know, I respect other talents, but think of your Masbelus right now. Think of where Masbelu could be if she was given the support that she needs. Not to look at numbers, maybe Renault or five female hatsing, and therefore, no. I don't agree with that. I believe that we as a country, we need to start supporting our people. We need to start supporting those youngins by starting from afresh. But so good, classy. You see that support, and that is when Kamusorka Rabanangwana Runa Ramana Ali Khak. But for the meantime, let's get back to the music. I'm giving you a beautiful track from Resal Angel. Oh my god, okay, nah, that's weird. It's Angel coming along with a beautiful track. It's called Stay, and then KC featuring Mzabalala, Babiza Pina Yabone Bare Kankani.
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Oh man, what a beautiful, beautiful song to end the show. Unfortunately, my time is up. And fortunately, I will be back here from 2 to 6 tomorrow. It's your boy, Mr. Smosh Office. Thank you so much, Nono Fokhaudi. Thank you so much, Abby, for those comments. And just remember, I love you so much. And just, and we will all grow. It will all come into fruition at some point. And we'll be better at some point in time. Like I always say, it's always a choice to be happy. So stay happy. It's your boy, Mr. Smosh Office, across all social media platforms except go TikTok. Go TikTok. Go TikTok. Smosh Binky Office. Yes, that is where you can follow me, and that is when you can join the lives and see me as I go through the shows. Other than that, peace out and let love lead, and stay happy, Bafetu. Live the music.

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1: Dumela VIP family. Today we are vibing with a fresh Afrobeat groove that blends Setswana soul, hip-hop energy, and a love theme that speaks straight to the heart. Bouncy has teamed up with VisoView with the magic touch of producer Bangu to bring us together. A laid-back anthem about unity, rhythm, and love. Let's welcome them to the VIP access. So I sat down with Bouncy to unpack the inspiration behind Together. She shared how the song reflects her journey of blending Afrobeat with Setswana storytelling, and how love remains the heartbeat of her artistry. Arutlo Gorari.
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2: Together as a concept was inspired by being back in the studio after a long break with both of my producers, Pressbeats and Bangu. And I guess the feeling of, you know, the families back together type thing, like it sort of inspired the chorus. And then when we finished recording the chorus, Bangu suggested, listen, I feel like as much as the song is dope and I know you can chew it alone, if it needs a feature, it sounds like a feature song, and Viso is the perfect person for the song. And I say that because I've been pushing him, like I've been bugging that man for a song, for a feature, so you know it made sense. And then I sent it immediately. He responded and he was like, listen, I'm on it. And he sent the verse the following day, you know what I mean? It was amazing. Together also, like, listen, recording the song for me, the growth part came with battling the mental block of, you know, I've been away from the studio for a long time, my pen game is a little bit rusty. So writing this song, because I knew gore ya ho expect gore ke kwale in a fun but go make a sense really cool, and I had to dig deep, you know. Mind you, I've been away from the studio for a long time, so gave me some kind of confidence to approach every other beat boldly after that, because I was just like, if I can handle a beat like this, that means this talent is not forced, this thing is natural, this thing is God given, you know. So after that, I approached beats with way more confidence. And working with Bangu on the song, honestly, it was amazing, because mind you, he's an all-round producer, but like most of the times it's always easy working with him on like, or like Afro beats and like hip hop kind of beats, because so for me, like there were times where I would just say, hey Bangu, what do you think of this and how can I approach it? And he was there ready to help me all the time. So yeah, he's a understanding of the gender also, and just like, you know, also trying to get me to so he was there to guide me also in that sense. We did work on the song in different studios. I recorded the chorus first and then I sent to him, but the exchange in between, you know, sending the beat and the verse back, it was easy flowing. Yes. I would love to definitely work on like a joint anything with him, honestly. Every other time me and Viso link up at an event or like anywhere, you know, it's always a hype, it's always a jump, it's always a vibe. So I just know that being in the studio with him, working on a project intentionally like that, I just know it will be amazing. So yes, I'm down if it's down. Okay. To all that's on out there, listen, I will be putting out music, and please share it, please stream it, use it on your TikToks, and please take care of yourselves. Do unto others as you want to be done unto you. Thank you.
1: 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He explained how Together is more than just a track. It's a message about connection. Arutlwe.
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3: Creative chemistry in studio. We actually didn't do this song in studio together. She did the hook and the verse at Bangu's, and I normally like work alone, you know, because I've got my own studio. But as soon as they sent it, I sent the verse in immediately, man. I'd love to be in studio with them, because we made magic without being in studio together. Imagine making a whole different song in studio together, you know. And do I see this as a one-off collaboration? I hope not. I mean, me and Bouncy could make an EP if she's serious. Better know. I'm down. What message do I have for Botswana and the wider audience to take away? Hey, man, if you're about love and you're about your partner, this is the song for you. I hope you guys enjoy it. I hope you guys request for it. Keep it on rotation. When Bouncy approached me for the song, I was like, bet, man, because we've been meaning to work on a song and we only got the chance to collaborate on KX Legit's song, Hopola High, through KX Legit. So this time around, we're like, you know what, let's make the hit we've been meaning to make, and we did it, you know. She got into studio, she recorded the hook at Bangu's, and she sent it immediately, you know. And how I shaped my verse according to what she sent, I mean, she already laced the hook, she already laced the idea, she gave us the concept. It's about being together with your partner, you know what I mean, yin and yang, and you know, love. So I just had to mesh that energy from a male's perspective, you know. So that was very easy for me to do. And what do I think together add to my musical journey? I just added another hit to my catalog, you know, with one of the best artists to ever come out of Botswana. And yeah, come on, Lelo, we got more heat, man.
1: 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It's a song that reminds us that love, unity, and culture can live side by side within the music. 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Just

0: that's it from today's episode of the VIP Access, where we were hanging out with Bouncy and Vizo View to learn about their newly released song Together, produced by Bangu. 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
1: Lift the music.

0: So what helped me with music is front of positive ko hai nene thave. Every Friday, Saturday, Sunday, music, mambostana, fruit.
1: Yeah.
0: Bajala gospel, vanse bar bana melele ona. Here bo ma 3 p.m. ki R&B. Have some dear, the Afro pop in ing. Here ya namela ki house. Here bo ma 10 ki house is group and stuff. So, li I would say li playlist or give a gutika playlist like Lou Builder, like I said. Hotel di parties like ba buka sound, ba buka wena.
1: Yeah.
0: Like for example, I would say birthday party 1 year, right?
1: Yeah.
0: But it's like a 10. What about my 10? What about gospel? What? I was fortunate. I got a computer. I got a computer when I was like maybe go grade 4 or 5. Then I got seen your computer. I get the major operating system. I end up knowing how to fix computers. Yeah. House was the coolest, you know. I really was influenced by Corridor Groove because
1: yeah.
0: Naplo Mashushanguve.
1: Oh, yeah.
0: So he was the biggest number one DJ there. So every time I handle a gig, I get street bash. Outstanding from track 1 high to 6 a.m. to
1: Alada. Yeah.
0: And just look at the Tente Wulu, Gemini 626, or Opulet was the hottest thing, the Techniques 1200.
1: Yeah.
0: I want so it was house music, really. I want so then, luckily, you know, Lady Salakra Nyukunyana, then and Rekela the Gemini. Then I started buying record, you know. Also, it really changed my life, our life. So, Boma Piano, Mapiano Little Limpil, they had an Afro jazz band. So, nearly band.
1: Yeah.
0: Better life, a belly, I ready kick it up on a life. Obviously, Retakoka senior one. So, Telimpil, Luma Piano, then now we're from the Chibro. So, I started hanging with them. Afro Percent, the group I went in the Afro Percent. So they had a gig, Kodi Jazz Festival. I think Koko Mamelodi. I think Trompis was booked. So have a performer there. Jokes available by radio contact the Afro Percent. Then Afro Percent, hey, tapo nara. Hey, man, remit ni magic tapo kalao.
1: Hey,
0: jokes what kar. Hey, roa. Aram shayla round. So yeah, that's how I make jokes. Shout out to jokes. May soul rest in peace. I think at that time, nele nam fan.
1: Yeah.
0: Like I was the youngest squad. So it's like I want to write. Ereke koloma. Thing I've learned, sorry, Kukalawa, is like you know, being a producer, tonso, which I'm like the vocalist, you know, I'm saying, I couldn't fit a spani easily, you know, some of us trade, technique, and then that's where Professor and I will get along because he liked Kamkogem Rakoda, and then that's where Lina, I could friends Kayena, then we started using auto tune. So Jezabel, Harry Tune,
1: yeah,
0: Molari, yeah, Jezabel, that was the first time like using auto tune and stuff, so. That's how we get along. How I met Kabza is I get when obviously so the Shapari show Poriland and Poriland now ke Shapa ko zone 6. So he ke Shapa ko zone 6 ke re man. What I know hore every cast bona le DJ wa bona and stuff and then to bring people together, you know what I'm saying, and having a good show. So to make a short lineup ya how we accurate le pila wa bona. He ke tsike butsisa ke butsisa re man nga buka mang o local DJ on first time baba fisa ko la ko strateng then bare again, Kabza.
1: Yeah.
0: So those were the popping DJs.
1: Okay.
0: So if I got a booker for Poriland, then and that's where now I started like hearing the sound or hey man, not the movement. And then I get the dance floor, I want to look on. We shall be one number. So now we started talking Nale Kabza Velo. Then Thomas Pana. So Scorpion Kings, it was like really fast. Because he was working on his album, right? And then now there was this song Amanton Bozan.
1: Yes.
0: We listened something so it. So it was popping. It was exclusive. My name was popping. Wow. Then Vigro Diba Tahel. Vigro Diba Tahel like a mofa vocalia. And Vigro Diba level mo thing mo na singe abe gutika key. Never got I man. Kau tapine is sharp. Marara mo key nge wrong.
1: Yeah.
0: Erke kire key. Okay. Key ke F sharp or whatever. Then a mofa string. Then yar aba key. Then I press I vereke la pote. So we did Vula Vala in Amanton Bozan. And there was couple of tracks. So what? Can you know what? Because music ups about the Scorpion Kings in Tinker. Hang on, Mutam. Hang on, Potadito, the classic. What music ups on a low, was so good. So then I got invited to Beyonce da ba ira The Lion King. So got a good shot. 24 hours e ka be kelo go flighting and then hona motho don tshwenyang. So I'm going to drop this thing ko data file host. Ka ira fly ka ira at work fast ka ra ke Scorpion Kings. The reason why Scorpion Kings is because of Nali and I win the same month but ena se Scorpio. Na ke Scorpio.
1: Yeah.
0: Scorpion Kings I fast ka dropa then ka kentse di pina 6. So nene vulava the biggest songs they were Vulavala and Mantombozana and the driver le bo professor le motho bo Dladla. So guys, cause nakwela remember that file host was hot. Na re dropa di pina pele then songs become big then we can see all the DSPs and stuff. So I got a that file host tsana go flighting to Hegelenda.
1: Yeah.
0: I did the change sheet.
1: Yeah.
0: People are going crazy. Like I think you could data file host it had like almost 700,000 downloads. So karai. I move I celebrity brand and stuff. And also like concept two DJs was inspired by Master Setwork, DJ Setwork and DOP. One first time DJs and then they bring the vibe together. Yeah. I'm really proud that I took that decision. It was a selfish decision, but you know, time and again just you have to make those harsh decisions and stuff.
1: Yeah,
0: that was actually my first time doing like a harsh decision. I'm just gonna do this thing. No, I won't leave my piano. I won't lie. The most money I've made is my piano. Mm-hmm. And then I wouldn't fix what's not broken. So it's just extending. Because I felt like, but I don't know, and just bully them and stick against the little one. And doing that is because of, I got banned. Got Chrome. The comment thing affected Lenyana because of, I'm from Pretoria and then now I'm doing Chrome. The Zulu gang came over and I was like, I answered up in the ring anyway. Or it's like, I didn't know it was coming from producers or whatever, but it's like, I don't feel welcome here. It's like, that's why I could piano, so that everything you could balance. The comment they affect. You can really stop doing whatever because of. So it was hard, man. Maramung mo white is also nobody thick skin and just, you know, nobody thick skin and just be strong, you know? Yeah, but also, my strong point in the music business is this, I always come with solutions. Piano, me, I was a solution to it. It is the business structure. Every piano kid wanted to do distribution. Mm-hmm. And here we're like a distribution, we're talking about you taking 80 and the label or the aggregator taking 20%. So that shifted the whole market share and gave us like strength and power. Now, piano, small aggregators like your Electromoto, your Platoon, your Africor, and seeing or those things were independent companies started from scratch by individuals. I was like really proud because that was like, okay, from the piano, shifting the market share and then and those type of things. And it's like, I wouldn't say my piano is dying. It's just that the culture is big. The DJs, the community is still big. It's just that, you know, when another sound comes, they get excited. You know what I'm saying? They got excited. It's like, I'm on Kaloru piano. Refresh it, you know what I'm saying, and stuff. And then also, we needed that so that sound around is sound up like a one. We can't do the same thing, we have to evolve. It's actually can tell the element it's eating and fusing other styles so that it keeps on, you know, moving. I don't think it died, but it's just that attention is somewhere else. And also, my piano started having a lot of producers, you know what I'm saying? Mutato on a laptop, only for two loops, piano. So now, what it's doing is just saving people,
1: Because
0: Babangwa is about another like with a pinewa. So the ones who are remaining behind now is the ones now, like it's either good music or it's, you know what I'm saying, good music, like the soulful ones. Because I'll check out the charts. Maybe two sets of TikTok will pop, but like we dropped it last year, March. You know, and it's still on top 10.
1: Still streaming.
0: The good amapiano sound, good music amapiano is still kicking.
1: Mm.
0: You know what I'm saying? It's just that it's a 3 months, 6 months, you know, and then they're over it. We want another one and stuff. Now with my piano, it's just saving. I want saving, and then we say, like about it. Yeah, I would say AI, which is channeling. AI, it's channeling. Back then, when people were recording analog, then digital came, and obviously there was comments there. So that's what AI doing.
1: Yeah,
0: it's doing the same thing. Because now, we'll just talk about Suno. Suno is like splice on steroids. voice. Now we can use cosplay. See, the sample. We have the sample. Did like mama. But now go AI. We can use our okay man. Really, I have this chord progression. Maybe we're a small progression. And then we prompt our okay. Then you take out the stems. Then you go work it out. Because we're still producers. You know what I'm saying? And I feel like the ones who are running out, who runs away with it, just like you take the whole song AI. And put it there. You know what I'm saying? Le voice. You know what I'm saying? But I feel like those ones who doing it, it's not
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1: And speaking of never being rejected, I called up my boy this morning. I'm like, I'm fine. I got Yarn FM celebrating 27 years. And Yarn FM in doing so is inviting 27 legends of the music industry to join us today. Hence, he's like, I bet, Krawabona, sign number one of not being rejected. Hence, is joining us in the building. Hey, Hensi.
2: What's up? How you doing?
1: I'm excited. That's how I'm doing.
2: Yeah, ma.
1: I got all booked and busy. We saw it all everywhere. How do you pull through? I'm like, will he?
2: I always make time.
1: Will he? But then also, I told you that Chad Khoro was celebrating legends here. Yeah. 27 of them. Because Yarn FM has been celebrating 27 years.
2: Yeah.
1: And you have been such an inspirational person in the music industry. And I think in other industries as well. You know, from your aura to Gahawi Tanka thing, to your music, your dedication, your resilience, to your left hand. You've been bringing in so much presence. Please take us through the journey of becoming Hensi.
2: Well, like a lot of artists, Resimozo go my African dream. You know, the talent show in Italy, countrywide, nationwide, in Itamala Hatilute. So yeah, I started as a dancer. I think I've told the story so many times. Then all the women start So yeah, I've always known what I can sing, but I've always been kind of shy to sing in front of people.
1: Mm-hmm.
2: But I finally started making music, and I sent over my song to a lot of people, and DJ Crispin, the drummer, and Tim Distant, one of the first people what about bring it into their song, collaboration, yeah, Pinaya City Laka in 2016, and then the rest is history.
1: I love that. I was obsessed with the song. I remember my mom na tsara ka fortune and fanaka. I lit sakiri and then on a playlist and jalo go yencha. I fell in love with your music then. You know, you sent your music to so many people and your music started playing on Yarn FM. Do you remember the first song and where were you? Where were you expecting to hear your song playing on radio?
2: Yeah, for sure. I think I would hear City Laka on Yarn FM. It was amazing. And all, you know, I think one of the first people to call me over was DJ Easy, Tepa Moses. He would just say Palama Basem Fana and come and co-host Lena, which was so amazing. You know, but yeah, he's one of the people by Lenore Neva Naba by invite over, you know. I get my gaps, I would pass by and here my FM would just receive me with open arms.
1: I love that.
2: Yeah.
1: And then you now started making and building solid relationships with other people in the music industry. How has the journey been?
2: It's been quite interesting, but yeah, I have my big brothers in the game. I think a lot of people lack. They just and to try and understand is very important. So hence why we have Creators Assembly coming up.
1: I like that, right?
2: Yeah.
1: And also when you mentioned you have big brothers in the industry, I'm like, yeah, and you're also making a home to have younger siblings, which even before the Creators Assembly, a little birdie told me you have been such an inspiration and a mentor to other people in the music industry. You know, I like what you, I don't know, I can't tell, I don't have any effects, but I see what you and Elijah are doing, and I love it. I see you in him so much, with the dedication, the character, the aura. I love that so much. And the Creator Assembly is coming, and you know, we've been supporting you as individuals, as a station, and now we still see you growing and growing. And what should we expect with the Creators Assembly?
2: Well, this is the first edition, and like we said, we did communicate hore ideas to progress radiletella. So basically I wanted to create a platform, you know, I know information eating all around, but from the horse's mouth, you know. People like Bovim and PZ have managed to diversify banana business here and there. They use use their platforms gore ba leke go itsetsa and go mona tiutwa ka ene gore ne o irile yang. And the biggest advice is to people always say I want to be like Vimam Pizzi, I want to be like Hansi, and we're always encouraging people to you know, think bigger and
1: outside
2: the box and probably surpass or be better.
1: Mm-hmm. So at the Creators Assembly, do you have us practicing singing? What do you have us doing? Are we dancing? Because Mr. Tiga, give us a young appreciation of how your craft has now enabled you to create such a platform for us, and what the platform is for others that have not received much information about it.
2: So basically, rehabilitates one of the experts in those different disciplines.
1: Mm-hmm.
2: They're going to be talking to, you know, the audience. We have flagship programs. Now I was part of the, now I was on the music side. But Mr. T are on the dance side. So that will share the experiences. Yeah, we have Mr. T as the moderator in the dance discipline. Mm-hmm. And then Najiko music. So on my side, a camp. I picked about four upcoming artists. We were just helping them make music, obviously talking to them. They got to experience what a, you know, how I record as Hansi, and they learned a lot. And if you listen to their music on about Dira, and after the camp, there was a bit of improvement there. So the program still goes beyond the summit.
1: Mm-hmm.
2: Yeah.
1: Alrighty, now in the 27 years that Yarn FM is celebrating, obviously there has to have been a moment that Yarn FM probably was not aware of that actually making a positive impact in your life, in your career. What's that one moment for you?
2: I've said this one twice. My first, is it the second one? Award, yeah, Artist of the Year.
1: Mm-hmm.
2: I got to get myself home studio equipment. Studio equipment, beginning
1: to come on.
2: You know, state of the art, man. And then the second one, I got myself a 7-seater, tour bus, travel like so, kito tse leng hore di botoka thata for an artist. Right now, di letsantse, equipment, my prize money from the awards. And, life-changing, and yeah,
1: I like that. So I'm gonna play you one last hit before we love and live Hansi to be about on his day, right? I'm gonna play you Mamacita, and this one has to be one of my favorite tunes. Yeah, it genuinely has to be one of my favorite tunes. Right after the track, you and I are gonna be back. If you wanna say anything to our agent here, please do so on the WhatsApp dial +2673911066. Don't forget to spread some love across all his social media platforms and all Yarn FM social media platforms. And if you also want to send the 27th birthday message, please do so right now. For now, enjoy more music coming through.

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2: cash or card sir
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1: 10-year-old Sway. Just stay there. Oh my goodness. This is so cool. Whose house are they at? Who are all these people he's hanging out with? Oh, there's a car without a roof. Oh my goodness. All that flavor in one song. I know when I tell you, this might be the greatest song of all BW time. When we speak about hip-hop, you can never go against this beautiful song. I don't even know what Zwai was on that day. I don't know what Stagger was on that day. But those are some of the things we really need to talk about. Oh my goodness. Ladies and gentlemen, as we celebrate 27 of the greatest to ever do it, please help me welcome via the phone line, because all the way from Botswana to London, please help me welcome to Yarne FM.
2: Yo.
1: You have no idea. This is such an honor and a privilege to have Staga on my show. You know, like I was saying with the pre-silver from that small little TV. And I think I said this to you before when we first met. Well, it wasn't really the first time we met, but the first time we really interacted. I just say, like, from just watching you in that small little TV to now being able to just speak to you about your journey with Yarn FM 27 years later. Staga, how are you doing today, my brother?
2: Sweet, thank you for the intro. That was fantastic. It was legendary. I'm doing good. How are you, my bro?
1: Oh, I'm super. Staga, I got a couple questions I want to ask and get them out of the way, my brother. Listen, where are all these people on this video? Are you still friends with any one of them?
2: You know what's funny? I spoke to Goofy yesterday. He's in town, apparently. Goofy Malaika.
1: Oh yes.
2: He was at the shoot. He's in the second. You know that's a 2-part video.
1: Okay.
2: So if you watch the second video, Goofy's in the second part of the video. You know, it's crazy. I still have.
1: I see what you did there. It's crazy.
2: No, but I still, you know, funny enough, I still have a good relationship with everybody who's involved. You know, I speak to Bissau regularly. You know, he put up the money for the video. I speak to the producer. Yeah, man, it's crazy. It's crazy how we still have that, because it was a moment for all of us. You know,
1: I love it, man. It looks like Bad Boys 2. That shoot with the helicopter and the three Benzes just and the helicopters lifting off. It really feels like we're about to see. I kid you not, it is literally one of the hardest videos to be ever done. Can you release the price tag that day or that weekend when you shot it?
2: Okay, so just a bit of history. That video was really, it was all Bissau's vision and direction in terms of the people who shot the video were two guys from South Africa, Kevin Juba and Greg Dale. They were basically, they used to shoot adverts. They'd never shot a music video before. But Bissau was very determined. Like, even down to things like the number plates. When we did the first shoot, they didn't zoom in on the number plates. And he made them reshoot. And he said, look, it's very important that you get the plates so that people know where we're from. So he was very hands-on with everything. Things like the helicopter, you know. They were like, you know, why do you need a helicopter? He's like, no, because we need a helicopter.
1: Wow,
2: like everything that they can say is going to be really expensive. Bissau was like, nah, don't worry about the money. We're paying for this, you know. And, you know, at the time when it was shot, this was shot in December of 2003, and the price tag was 250 rands in December of 2003. So if you adjust that for inflation, you know, you're looking at well over half a bar in today's money.
1: Lord, have mercy. Worth every single penny, but now it's 2003. You're just hot off the studio, and you're submitting the song. I want to hear the journey of how Yarn FM gets hands on this amazing record.
2: You see, remember, I started my whole career on the internet because I used to mess around on Loose Boy's show. So I used to do a few different characters on his show. Remember, rap was not my plan. I was making money from airtime, from public phone. I was in communications. So I didn't get into rap to be famous. I had no aspirations or intentions of getting into rap at all. I was making way more money legitimately from business. Like, after I did my degree in politics and economics, I went into business straight out of uni. And remember, when I did that video, I was 27. So, you know, everybody else that was in the game, that was coming into the game, was like 18, 19. I was married. I had a successful business. I'd already, you know, written off a car before I got into the studio. I'd already written off my first BMW.
1: Wow.
2: That I bought from Airtime. So I didn't get into music for fame. I was already locally famous and I already had money. So the music thing was really just a bet. It was really just a dare, because Bizarre dared me to do it. And he said, look, I'll put the money up. And then it is weird, because you know when you're determined to do something, the people just appear. So I had never been in the studio. He had never, like, all of the things that we did, we'd never ever done before. So everything we did it independently. Because all the labels that we went to first, they didn't kind of, you know, not that they didn't believe in it, but they couldn't see the vision that we saw. But once we were determined that we were going to do it, all of a sudden, everything just fell into place. So it was strange. So it looked like we'd done all of that before, but I had never been in a studio before we recorded all of that. I'd never written any rhymes, you know. Like, rap was not on my, that wasn't in my life plan.
1: Sheesh, that is literally new information to me.
2: No, like, a lot of people don't know this, but it literally just fell together. You know, like, when I was recording that whole album, I had never been in the studio, I couldn't freestyle. I knew how to write rhymes. Bizarre had never even heard me rap. But he was so determined and convinced. He used to tell me every day when we were doing the phones, he was like, look, I know you can rap because you have the voice for it. And what I did used to do, I used to rap along to other songs. So that's something that I did, and I put my name into the song. And he just kept saying to me, you know what, you should try. And you know, that's the importance of having people around you that believe in you, because they can make you elevate to a level that you didn't believe in. Because really, if I didn't have those people around me, none of that would have happened. Like I said to you, it was never in my own plan. I used to DJ when I was at university, when I was in London. I was DJing and getting paid to do that. But I never rapped. I never rapped in front of anybody. Never written any raps. It just, you know, I just wasn't in my line of vision.
1: So you're saying I had hope that our money gets crazy one day. Yes, just saying, honestly, if you focus really well, brother, you could actually work on a record like that. Yeah.
2: And also, you have to remember, everything that you hear in the song, that was basically the lifestyle that we were living. It was into the BW Will Smith type thing, and I didn't want that. Mm. So when people heard it, they loved it immediately. And I remember I didn't like it until the first time I performed it. And I was like, okay, man, this sounds kind of good.
1: All right, let's go.
2: It went crazy. So I was like, okay, cool, you know? And you know, now, 25 years, it's 25 years ago that I wrote that song. Next year will be 25 years that I wrote it. And then it was released in 2003. It's been playing on Yarn FM for like maybe since 02, the end of 02.
1: Do you know who was the first person to play it on Yarn FM?
2: Tell me.
1: No, I'm asking you, like, do you remember, like, just that first listen?
2: Yeah, Loose Boy.
1: Oh, Loose Boy. Man, you know, I've been listening to all the greatest so far since Monday, right? I haven't heard a single person not speak about Stoop's Dog as well as Loose Boy. Loose Boy.
2: No, Loose Boy was, you know, again, you had to have been around for that, because it was, you know, everything just came together. Loose Boy is somebody who me and him have been best friends since we were like 15. Bizarre was a person that I grew up with from the age of maybe 8. So these are people I just grew up with. And Loose Boy just so happened to be on radio when we just so happened to get money. So it was really just a coming. You know, everything's about timing, and it's about aligning everything. once you've got things that are aligned, you can't stop that type of energy. And it's very infectious. And that's basically how it happened. You know, we were all in the right place at the right time, and mindset as well. You know, and we were young. Because when you're young, you're fearless. So there was a lot of things that we were not afraid of. So there was a lot of rejection on the part, because everybody told us it's not going to work. But then as soon as it came out, it worked, you know?
1: I love that. You recorded this song, and you said you are 27. We are 27. And, you know, yeah, we just want to hear the now. What's Ralph all about? Because I don't know if many people call you Stagger all the way in London. What is Ralph all about currently? Because when last did you have a song out? Like a song that you actually recorded in studio?
2: I came out of the music industry a very long time ago. I went into property in 2006. So since 06, really, I remember I went into the game really late. So, you know, 2003, I was 26, 27. So I was like, okay, you know what? This is not going to be. And I was already married. So my focus was always come out of the game and into something. So I got into property in 2006.
1: How many albums do you have under your belt?
2: So we did that one, which is an EP. And that was released through Sony in South Africa. Because it was released in, you know, we ended up getting signed to Sony. And then we put out, the second one was done independently, musically and movement, but we never really put that out properly. Because the album I did in 06, 07 with Grandpa.
1: You get so much love on the phone line, Yerne FM live. Hello.
3: And used to work with a very big iconic person like what's his name, what's that guy?
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5: We're looking for the citizens who built this country. As Botswana celebrates 60 years of independence, Yerno FM and YTV bring you the 60 at 60 campaign, Builders of Botswana. 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Let's celebrate the people who have helped shape Botswana. 60 years, 60 people, one proud nation.
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0: 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Do you know someone who deserves to be recognized? 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Let's celebrate the people who have helped shape Botswana. 60 years, 60 people, one proud nation.
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0: We're looking for the citizens who built this country. As Botswana celebrates 60 years of independence, Yerno FM and YTV bring you the 60 at 60 campaign, Builders of Botswana. 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
1: 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I got a lot of phone. Talk to us.
2: Phone now got a wire or a truck. 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
3: are you okay say
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